Wow, Signal, that's a good name for an album, isn't it? Muse, oh crikey. And they're from Tynwith, they really are, they're from Tynwith. Formed in 1994, Muse. There's Matt Bellamy, Chris Wolstenholme and Dominic Howard. And Hal Kelly loved Muse over the years. But I mean, this album, terrific. That's the first track I've heard from it. And I've got Be With You. And also I'm playing Night Shift Superstar, because they came up as the top tracks that the reviewers so far like. But I think I'm going to like the whole album. So we'll have to keep plugging the album week by week anyway. Yeah, it's birthday of who is it? It's Andy Cousin of All About Eve, and he is 63 today. And from Scarlet and Other Stories of 1989, I've got Scarlet, and I think I might as well go too, because he was also a member of the Smashing Pumpkins. So let's play The Beige Beige from the Smashing Pumpkins here on DCR 104.9. It's Martin Turner. Please do email martin at dcrfm.co.uk if you're really liking what you're hearing. And even better, if you want to become a member of DCR, that'd be lovely.

0: Andy Cousins was also a member of the Smashing Pumpkins. Very talented guy and All About Eve, fabulous band. Yeah, born in 1963. Happy birthday, Andy. Okay, well, many thanks to you all for the comments on Facebook. You'll find that the picture on Facebook today is that Paula Sanford made, or very, very cleverly changed. You'll see what I mean when you find me. It's Martin Turner. Please do come and find me. It'd be great. And if you would like to be a member of DCR, then there's all sorts of vacancies we have on DCR. 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We are volunteers. And so you can gain all sorts of experience as well. So please do send an email to studio@dcrfm.co.uk. Got propaganda, not that I'm giving any. And this goes back to 1984. And it's Dr. Mabuse, but it's the 12-inch single, the German 12-inch single version. So it's a little bit different.
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1: The German version of Dr. Mabuse, it was a 12-inch vinyl, that goes back to 1984. It was on the ZTT label, if it means anything, and it's produced by Trevor Horn. And because of my mate Steve Stone, I have stumbled upon a wonderful German band called Vandenberg from 2020. Here they are with Light Up the Sky, and it's been doing that quite a lot, hasn't it?

0: Vandenberg of 2020, Light Up the Sky. And as if by magic, it just did. Okay, Gary Newman from Two Way Army, coming up now from 2009. And Our Friends Electric going with Lighting Up the Sky. So there you go. And another Evanescence taken from Sanctuary. And that came out on the 5th of June. And this is track 7. And How Do I Heal?
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Oh, Amy Lee at her best, and that was from Evanescence. Sanctuary came out on the 5th of June, and How Do I Heal? And I hope that Julia Bob Reed in Addingham in West Yorkshire enjoyed that. Paranoid Android now. And I know several people who would love that, including Steve Rickwood. 21st of May it came out, but the album itself on today's date topped the UK album chart with their third LP. This is their third LP at that time anyway, called OK Computer. Here it is. And I've got Pearly Dewdrops Drops, because the Cocteau Twins are going to do it from 1984. 12-inch single again.

Cocteau Twins, Pearly Dewdrop Drops. Does it remind you of toothpaste? Does me. 12-inch single version from 1984. And I've got The Killers from Hot Fuss of 2004. Mr. Brightside, because it's totally brilliant. Because it's the birthday of Mark Stromer. And he was born in 1977, means he's 49 years old. And he is also of the Smashing Pumpkins as well.

I'll take him to the top of the hour is one more by Muse, Be With You, from the Wow Signal album that came out on Saturday.

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1: And it's 11 o'clock on this Monday night. If you're listening to the repeat show on Friday mornings, then it's going to be 2 o'clock. Axel Rudi Pell at Dreams of Passion.

back in time to 1976, and you know, my youth, I suppose, during that time when I used to love Genesis, still do, and Dance on a Volcano, basically, because of all this heat we've been suffering. I was thinking, yeah, what would we really like, though? I would like wide open space, plenty of cool breeze. So I'm following that with Manson.

0: Our wonderful Manson from the album Attack of the Grey Lantern of November 1996. Where do they get their album names from? Wide open space, yes, because it's nice and cool in places like that. Down the Marina Curve, it can be quite cool, can't it, at times. All About Eve, coming up now from 1988, and In the Clouds, because, yeah, it was great seeing a bit of fog coming over the docks not that long ago, because I was thinking it's going to be cool, and it certainly was. And playing All About Eve, basically, because Andy Cousins, it's his birthday. He's 63 on today's date. And happy birthday, Andy. Also, following that with Killers from Hot Fuss of 2004. And Somebody Told Me, because it's Mark Stromer's birthday, born in 1977. And he's 49 years old.
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Oh, the Killers, just love the lyrics there. Somebody Told Me, from Hot Fuss of 2004. Okay, just to let you know that the Port of Dover Festival is on Saturday the 4th, Sunday the 5th, from early in the morning on Saturday, Sunday, to about 5:30, something like that, I believe. But yes, the Port of Dover Festival, looking forward to that, and DCR will be there. And hopefully, well, I'm hoping to be there, providing it's not too hot. But there you go. Let's hope that the weather's okay for it. Yes, two new tracks. I have Evanescence from Sanctuary and About Us, because it's a great track from an album that only came out on the 5th. And Muse from their The Wow Signal, which came out Saturday. Yeah, Night Shift Superstar. I haven't even heard this yet.

0: 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A freeze is coming. Allow me to break the ice.
1: 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Freeze!
2: No, you twit. It's three, as in the number. Oh, you just can't trust these voiceover artists to get things right today. The number three show is about to be released. This will be replacing the number two show slots, so watch out for that one. It's a little bit different, but not much. Oh, come on and tune in. You don't know what you're missing. Or maybe you do. Here, we've just had that sound effect. What's going on?
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0: Well, the review has certainly got that right. Night Shift Superstar from Muse and their wonderful new album that came out on Saturday called The Wow Signal. And looking forward to playing the whole of the album and playing more tracks from that in future shows. Anyway, I've got one more from Aura, which came out on the 12th of June. That's Yes. And this track is Watching the River Roll. And I can just imagine sitting on a boat in a river, drifting and getting cool air and all the rest of it. You know, it's a lovely thought, isn't it? I used to love doing narrow boating as well in my youth.
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3: Hi, this is Alan White of Yes. You're listening to Yes, presented by Martin Turner.

Well, track 10, Watching the River Roll from Yes, Aora, that came out on the 12th of June, and that track has already started to make quite an impact, I must admit. I do like that. And yes, brilliant people, really are, and they've kept going for a long time. And in this particular group on the album Aora is John Davidson, Steve Howe, Jeffrey Downs, who is terrific, he's a lovely bloke, isn't he? Billy Sherwood and Jay Schnellin. There's also the Czech National Symphony Orchestra, and it's produced by Steve Howe and Chris Schwartz. So good album, and I know that the critics are not that keen on it, but I don't know, it's really, really, really growing on me. Okay, up next is Nirvana, Smells Like Teen Spirit from 1991. And have you had a look at our fabulous website, all the W's, dcrfm.co.uk? And if you want to give us some funding in any way, then there is actually a donate button on our website. 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We're Dover Community Radio, we're volunteers, and we have bills to pay in order to keep on air. And we want to do that, and we want to do that for many, many years. So thank you very much.

Nirvana from Nevermind of 1991 smells like Teen Spirit. Okay, I hope that you've enjoyed the last 3 hours. It's been yours truly, Martin Turner. Martin at dcrfm.co.uk, or you could text me 07761 775 005 to let you know that tomorrow being Tuesday, you've got the Simon Rogers album show repeat following me at midnight, and you can hear him live Thursdays, 9 till midnight. And as the morning goes through, you've got the morning news at 6:55, and then Marley in the Morning at 7, Andy Lloyd's show at 9 o'clock, the Craig Bundy show at 12 with Drive Time with Luca Marshall at 3, and the Paul Skelton number 3 show at 6 in the evening. 7 is It's My Country with Pete Matthewman, and it's Lee's Teenage Kicks at 9. And Tuesdays finish with Jan Cave's 1970 Jukebox. It's a repeat play, and that is at 11 o'clock. Anyway, I'll be back here on Monday, so please do keep in touch. And and congratulations to England, 2-0. Fabulous. That's a great score, that, isn't it? So, yeah, I'm going to leave you with a little bit of Seesaw, Pink Floyd, because the Pink Floyd album Saucer Full of Secrets was released on today's date in 1968, and hope that it's good for you. Cheers, folks. Thanks ever so. Bye.

0: Laura from the Beehive Dover. We have some exciting news. We are now open Monday to Saturday 10 till 5, except Friday afternoons when we shut at 1. If you're yet to come and visit us, we are in the former Roman Key pub just opposite the Stenbrook car park. We are a fantastic women's clothing boutique and coffee shop, serving delicious coffee and cake at very reasonable prices. So come in and see us. You are sure of a warm welcome from one of our many wonderful volunteers. That's the Beehive Dover, creating space to thrive.
1: 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Motorbike safety, it's on all of us. National Highways.

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0: 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And here's Nikki, driving off for a morning coffee. 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
10: Good morning, Paul Connor here with the local news for East Kent and Whitecliffs country. Three people, including a 16-year-old, have appeared in court after an assault in Hythe that left a man in his 40s seriously injured. He was taken to hospital after the incident in Red Lion Square on Saturday night and has since been discharged. Robert Blanche, Darren Blanche and the teenager are charged with grievous bodily harm and possessing an offensive weapon. They're due back in court on August 3rd. Near Folkestone, hundreds of old office phones have been fly-tipped along the North Downs Way. A dog walker found them this morning. Council teams are clearing the site and investigating. Fly-tipping carries heavy fines or even jail time. Fire crews were called to the Port of Dover after a loud bang and smoke during a power cut. It turned out to be an electrical transformer, so no firefighting was needed. Around 3,000 cruise passengers were briefly affected, but operations are back to normal. Now over to Chloe for the weather.
11: Chloe here with the DCR weather. Scattered cloud moves in today with plenty of sunny spells through the day. The day will be warm and very warm in the sunshine. Light winds with maximum temperatures of 27 degrees Celsius. The outlook for Saturday to Monday is breezy at times with variable cloud for much of the weekend, staying mostly dry with hazy sunshine at times. Temperatures likely above average, becoming very warm or hot in places. Today's sunrise and sunset times are 4:46 a.m. and 9:11 p.m, making the day length 16 hours 25 minutes. High tide for Dover is at 1:46 a.m. and 1:32 p.m. Low tide at 8:56 a.m. and 9:19 p.m. Now, back to Paul for the travel.
10: Here is the Kent travel updates on the roads. Expect ongoing closures and temporary traffic controls across the county tomorrow morning. Key points: the A2 Dover. Intermittent lane restrictions for overnight maintenance may still affect early traffic. And the A20, Harriet Sham. Works continue with temporary traffic lights. Botolph's Bridge Road, Hythe, continues to be closed until 4th July for highway improvements. The A259 Dymchurch. Temporary lights for water main repairs. Slow through the High Street. Selling Road, Road Common. Closed both ways for emergency repairs. Thanet Routes. Minor delays around Ramsgate and Broadstairs with short notice utility repair works, and the A299, overnight resurfacing for 3 months, between St Nicholas Roundabout to A291 Canterbury Road interchange. Diversions are in place. On the rails, southeastern and high-speed trains are running normally. Port of Dover and all Dover ferries to Calais and Dunkirk are running to schedule. Now back to the show.

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5: Good morning, Paul Connor here with the local news for East Kent and Wycliffe's country. Three people, including a 16-year-old, have appeared in court after an assault in Hythe that left a man in his 40s seriously injured. He was taken to hospital after the incident in Red Lion Square on Saturday night and has since been discharged. Robert Blanche, Darren Blanche and the teenager are charged with grievous bodily harm and possessing an offensive weapon. They're due back in court on August 3rd. Near Folkestone, hundreds of old office phones have been fly-tipped along the North Downs Way. A dog walker found them this morning. Council teams are clearing the site and investigating. Fly-tipping carries heavy fines or even jail time. Fire crews were called to the Port of Dover after a loud bang and smoke during a power cut. It turned out to be an electrical transformer, so no firefighting was needed. Around 3,000 cruise passengers were briefly affected, but operations are back to normal. Now over to Chloe for the weather.
6: Chloe here with the DCR weather. Scattered cloud moves in today with plenty of sunny spells through the day. The day will be warm and very warm in the sunshine. Light winds with maximum temperatures of 27 degrees Celsius. The outlook for Saturday to Monday is breezy at times with variable cloud for much of the weekend, staying mostly dry with hazy sunshine at times. Temperatures likely above average, becoming very warm or hot in places. Today's sunrise and sunset times are 4:46 a.m. and 9:11 p.m., making the day length 16 hours 25 minutes. High tide for Dover is at 1:46 a.m. and 1:32 p.m., low tide at 8:56 a.m. and 9:19 p.m. Now, back to Paul for the travel.
5: Here is the Kent travel updates on the roads. Expect ongoing closures and temporary traffic controls across the county tomorrow morning. Key points: the A2 Dover. Intermittent lane restrictions for overnight maintenance may still affect early traffic. And the A20, Harriet Sham. Works continue with temporary traffic lights. Botolph's Bridge Road, Hythe, continues to be closed until 4th July for highway improvements. The A259 Dymchurch. Temporary lights for water main repairs. Slow through the High Street. Selling Road, Road Common. Closed both ways for emergency repairs. Thanet routes. Minor delays around Ramsgate and Broadstairs with short notice utility repair works, and the A299, overnight resurfacing for 3 months, between St Nicholas Roundabout to A291 Canterbury Road interchange. Diversions are in place. On the rails, southeastern and high-speed trains are running normally. Port of Dover and all Dover ferries to Calais and Dunkirk are running to schedule. Now back to the show.
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0: Good morning, welcome along to another edition of Marley in the Morning. Today being Friday, we've made it through another week together, the 3rd of July. As always, we kick off with three tracks out of the 60s. This morning, the Beatles got us started from 1965 with their track We Can Work It Out. Today in music history, back in 1969, was a sad day for Rolling Stones fans as Brian Jones drowned while under the influence of drugs and alcohol after taking a midnight swim in his pool, aged just 27. Here are the Stones with Street Fighting Man.
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January back in 1968, the Equals were at number one on the UK singles chart with Baby Come Back, this track we've just played for you. Lead vocals supplied by Eddie Grant. The group's only UK

today in music history back in 1973. After 182 Ziggy Stardust concert performances, David Bowie announced on stage that he was about to retire from live performing. Although it did eventually transpire that the stage persona is being retired and not David Bowie himself. Only guitarist Mick Ronson knew about the announcement, which came as a complete shock not only to the audience, but also to the rest of the band. That was today back in 1972. Also today back in 71, it was more bad news. American singer-songwriter and poet Jim Morrison of The Doors was found dead in a bathtub in Paris, France. The cause of his death was given as a heart attack. Here are The Doors and Light My Fire. Oh, and by the way, get your stretches done. We're working out two tracks from now. You know that-

0: minutes past 7 o'clock, the Eagles just played. That was released in 1976, the track Victim of Love. It leads us to this morning's workout track. We head now to 1990 to work out alongside Snap. This was their debut single called The Power. Let's get it done.
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0: from 8 o'clock, Deep Blue Something there from 1996, and Breakfast at Tiffany's. Today in music history, back in 2008, Kylie Minogue received an OBE for services to music from the Prince of Wales at Buckingham Palace, now the King of course. And earlier this year, she was also presented with an Order of Arts and letters by the French government for her contribution to enrichment of French culture. We're going to play Kylie for you right now with a cover version of a track by Little Anthony and the Imperials back in the day called Tears on My Pillow.
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minutes away from 8 o'clock. Underneath It All by No Doubt featuring Lady Saw is a beautifully upbeat reggae-infused pop track from 2002. Driven by a sunny laid-back groove, a sweet acoustic guitar and Gwen Stefani's soulful vocals about looking past flaws to find true love. This feel-good anthem that we just played was a massive international hit and sailed to the highest UK chart position of number 18. Let's come up to date for the first time this morning. Here's Stephen Sanchez and Chuck the Money.

we played Tweo for you. First played that at the beginning of this week. The track's called I've Got to Travel Alone. And before that one, Stephen Sanchez with Chuck the Money. One more current track. Here's Sky Newman and Man of the House.

5 minutes away from 8 o'clock. Don't forget, at the turn of the hour, we've got today's edition of 80s at 8. It's an absolute favourite of the breakfast show. Hear so many great comments about it. This morning on 80s at 8, you're going to be hearing from Bluebells, The Jam, Spandau Ballet and Aha, alongside lots of other 80s classics. That's happening at the turn of the hour between 8 and 8.30. This morning's 80s at 8. Just played Kaiser Chiefs from 2007, the track Ruby. Here's Take That from 1992, covering a Barry Manilow track called Could It Be Magic. I'll see you at the turn of the hour then for the

0: in the morning. We'll be right back.
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2: Good morning, Paul Connor here with the local news for East Kent and White Cliffs country. Three people, including a 16-year-old, have appeared in court after an assault in Hythe that left a man in his 40s seriously injured. He was taken to hospital after the incident in Red Lion Square on Saturday night and has since been discharged. Robert Blanche, Darren Blanche, and the teenager are charged with grievous bodily harm and possessing an offensive weapon. They're due back in court on August 3rd. Near Folkestone, hundreds of old office phones have been fly-tipped along the North Downs Way. A dog walker found them this morning. Council teams are clearing the site and investigating. Fly-tipping carries heavy fines or even jail time. Fire crews were called to the port of Dover after a loud bang and smoke during a power cut. It turned out to be an electrical transformer, so no firefighting was needed. Around 3,000 cruise passengers were briefly affected, but operations are back to normal. Now over to Chloe for the weather.
3: Chloe here with the DCR weather. Scattered cloud moves in today with plenty of sunny spells through the day. The day will be warm and very warm in the sunshine. Light winds with maximum temperatures of 27 degrees Celsius. The outlook for Saturday to Monday is breezy at times with variable cloud for much of the weekend, staying mostly dry with hazy sunshine at times. Temperatures likely above average, becoming very warm or hot in places. Today's sunrise and sunset times are 4:46 a.m. and 9:11 p.m, making the day length 16 hours 25 minutes. High tide for Dover is at 1:46 a.m. and 1:32 p.m. Low tide at 8:56 a.m. and 9:19 p.m. Now, back to Paul for the travel.
2: Here is the Kent travel updates on the roads. Expect ongoing closures and temporary traffic controls across the county tomorrow morning. Key points: the A2 Dover. Intermittent lane restrictions for overnight maintenance may still affect early traffic. And the A20, Harriet Sham. Works continue with temporary traffic lights. Botolph's Bridge Road, Hythe, continues to be closed until 4th July for highway improvements. The A259 Dymchurch. Temporary lights for water main repairs. Slow through the High Street. Selling Road, Road Common. Closed both ways for emergency repairs. Thanet routes. Minor delays around Ramsgate and Broadstairs with short notice utility repair works, and the A299, overnight resurfacing for 3 months, between St Nicholas Roundabout to A291 Canterbury Road interchange. Diversions are in place. On the rails, southeastern and high-speed trains are running normally. Port of Dover and all Dover ferries to Calais and Dunkirk are running to schedule. Now back to the show.

5 minutes past 8 o'clock, we're inside hour two, and of course we've just played our first track from our 80s at 8 segment this morning. Steve Arrington, Dancing in the Key of Life. I think that was the follow-up to a track he did called Feels So Real. It's Marley in the Morning, 80s at 8 through till 8.30. Every track between now and 8:30 is going to be an 80s sing-along classic, just like this one. Today in music history, back in 2002, a session violinist serenaded a high court judge during a copyright battle worth an estimated £100,000. The case was over rights to the Bluebells version of Young at Heart. Bobby Valentino won his case as a joint owner of the track. Here it is.

0: 8 o'clock, Marley in the morning. We just played you the Jam's Town Called Malice from 1982, a number one from that year. Before that one, the Bluebells from 84 and Young at Heart. Today in music history, back in 1982, after a record-breaking jump from number 33 on the UK singles chart, the Damned guitarist Captain Sensible started a two-week run at number one with his version of the Rodgers and Hammerstein song Happy Talk from the 1949 musical South Pacific.
1: 80s

0: Today in music history, back in 2017, singer Tony Hadley said he had left the 80s group Spandau Ballet and will not be performing with them in the future. In an oddly worded statement, the star said, "I'm required to state that I'm no longer a member of the band." He didn't indicate why he was leaving, but blamed circumstances beyond his control. That was today, back in 2017. We just played Spandau Ballet from 1983, Communication. It's Marley in the Morning. Going to move forward to 1986 now, a mammoth track from A-ha, The Sun Always Shines on TV.
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Occasionally, it's not until we hear a track some 40 years after its release, we just remember how good it was. Absolutely brilliant. 1986 there, Aha, and the classic Sun Always Shines on TV. Let's go back 2 years to 1984 with the Eurythmics. It's 80s at 8.

0: So finishing this morning's 80s at 8 from 1984, we just played Eurythmics and Here Comes the Rain Again. Playing next on Marley in the Morning, it's our Midway Extended Play.
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Rainforest by synthesizer wizard Paul Hardcastle is an upbeat foundational masterpiece of 1984 electro-funk. Driven by an infectious bass line and innovative drum programming, this stellar instrumental track became a massive club sensation, securing a highest chart position of number 41 back in 1984. And of course, we've just played the original 12-inch mix as the Midway extended play. Heading next for 2001 with Travis. The track's called Side. You're listening.

another birthday shout going out right now to Vince Clarke. He's born today back in 1960, who was a member of Depeche Mode, also a member of Yazoo and Erasure. We just played Depeche Mode from 1997 and of course their classic It's No Good. The time is 15 minutes away from 9 o'clock, and of course as always at the turn of the hour just after 9 we've got today's edition of 5 at 9. I've got another 5 tracks lined up for you. All you need to do is listen to the tracks and try and work out when they were first released here in the UK back in the day. That's coming up turn of the hour, today's 5 at 9. Dipping our toe into the current charts again, here's Calvin Harris featuring Jazzy. The track's called Satisfy.

current offering from Elise Rose. The track's called Skin. It's another birthday shout now to Neil Clark of Lloyd Cole and the Commotion. Celebrates his birthday today, born back in 1955. Happy birthday, Neil. Here they are from 85 with Lost Weekend. I'll see you at the turn of the hour with 5 at 9. It took a

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2: Good morning, Paul Connor here with the local news for East Kent and Whitecliffs country. Three people, including a 16-year-old, have appeared in court after an assault in Hythe that left a man in his 40s seriously injured. He was taken to hospital after the incident in Red Lion Square on Saturday night and has since been discharged. Robert Blanche, Darren Blanche, and the teenager are charged with grievous bodily harm and possessing an offensive weapon. They're due back in court on August 3rd. Near Folkestone, hundreds of old office phones have been fly-tipped along the North Downs Way. A dog walker found them. Council teams are clearing the site and investigating. Fly-tipping carries heavy fines or even jail time. Fire crews were called to the Port of Dover after a loud bang and smoke during a power cut. It turned out to be an electrical transformer, so no firefighting was needed. Around 3,000 cruise passengers were briefly affected, but operations are back to normal. Now over to Chloe for the weather.
3: Chloe here with the DCR weather. Scattered cloud moves in today with plenty of sunny spells through the day. The day will be warm and very warm in the sunshine. Light winds with maximum temperatures of 27 degrees Celsius. The outlook for Saturday to Monday is breezy at times with variable cloud for much of the weekend, staying mostly dry with hazy sunshine at times. Temperatures likely above average, becoming very warm or hot in places. Today's sunrise and sunset times are 4:46 a.m. and 9:11 p.m., making the day length 16 hours 25 minutes. High tide for Dover is at 1:46 a.m. and 1:32 p.m., low tide at 8:56 a.m. and 9:19 p.m. Now, back to Paul for the travel.
2: Here is the Kent travel updates on the roads. Expect ongoing closures and temporary traffic controls across the county tomorrow morning. Key points: the A2 Dover. Intermittent lane restrictions for overnight maintenance may still affect early traffic. And the A20, Harriet Sham. Works continue with temporary traffic lights. Botolph's Bridge Road, Hythe, continues to be closed until 4th July for highway improvements. The A259 Dymchurch. Temporary lights for water main repairs. Slow through the High Street. Selling Road, Road Common. Closed both ways for emergency repairs. Thanet Routes. Minor delays around Ramsgate and Broadstairs with short notice utility repair works, and the A299, overnight resurfacing for 3 months, between St Nicholas Roundabout to A291 Canterbury Road interchange. Diversions are in place. On the rails, southeastern and high-speed trains are running normally. Port of Dover and all Dover ferries to Calais and Dunkirk are running to schedule. Now back to the show.

0: This is DCR. Welcome back after this short break. Don't go anywhere.
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Getting us started for the weekend. Yeah, it really is. I like to think of Friday as this stepping stone to Saturday. It's not a particularly unusual thought, with the weekend starting here being something that's well-trodden ground. Welcome along, then. It is Friday morning. Weather not as hot as last week, which is certainly a blessing. Welcome along, then, to 3 hours of all you need to know. And occasionally, as we've mentioned before, things you probably don't. 6 past 9 and the 3 hours of Friday morning show, including our retro chart today. Now today, back to 1983. It's also Vince Clarke's birthday. He born this day 1960. Doing the maths on my fingers, I make that 66 today. I could be wrong. He, of course, one of the founding voices behind Depeche Mode, Yazoo and Erasure. So we'll play one track from either of those, or indeed all of those, between now and midday. We've got our regular trip to check in with the Bradshaws at 10:15, and if that wasn't enough, we've got our nuts at 9 at 9:45. After yesterday's tech calamity, hopefully we'll get it right today.

stand there, just wobbling from side to side, looking rather lost and forlorn. It's the way of things. It all happens to all of us eventually. 9:10. Very good morning then, Friday morning. And as is our wont, time to have a look at the first part of the national newspapers today. Many of the papers celebrating pubs being allowed to stay open for the next England game in the World Cup, which of course is against Mexico. It's the World Cup pubs boost with a Mexican rave, according to the Daily Mirror. Prime Minister Keir Starmer quoted as saying that football might well be coming home, but we're making sure that the fans don't have to. Elsewhere this morning, and England's big all-nighter. Now, that's the lead story in the Daily Mail, along with a picture of the former Scottish Minister Nicola Sturgeon's drinking from a wine glass. She started early, they say. Not likely to be drinking for England. Now, England bags another late victory in the Metro. They saying pubs can stay open. Now, they're quoting until 1 o'clock on Monday morning. I read somewhere else it was actually later than that. The Sun going with tequila sunrise. They spent all night thinking about that, reporting that pubs can stay open until 5 o'clock. You see, the controversy starts already. What else we got for you? Daily Star saying it has extra time. Oh, very good. Adding that there have been calls for a bank holiday too. Well, that's and that hysteria is the first part of our national newspapers. We'll be back with more in just a moment.

Another 60s classic getting us in the mood for summer, if indeed we need to be in the mood for summer, and a cover version of your own song. I'll get into that at some point in the future, if I remember. It's fast approaching a 9:15. Very good morning. Now, let's have a look at the second part of the newspapers today. Several of the papers carrying pictures of Catherine, Princess of Wales, in a cornflower blue suit at Wimbledon. Daily Express saying that she smashed

Is it at Southwest 19? That's the postcode, obviously. The paper also urging the United Kingdom to kick out the rape gang monster now, after Shabid Ahmed was released from prison yesterday, having served 14 years for multiple rapes. The paper reporting on that now, calls for him to be deported have grown, being reported in the paper today. Kate holds court at Wimbledon. Now, that's the Daily Telegraph's Wimbledon coverage, echoing the Daily Express, also with a change in the law to kick out the rapist, number 10 being told that. The Telegraph also saying that Pakistan has blocked the deportation of the grooming gang leader. Also on its front page, the United States warned that Putin is planning an armed provocation on Polish soil to test NATO's resolve. The next, well, almost likely Prime Minister Andy Burnham saying that there is room for some taxes to rise in Labour's manifesto. Now that story leads in the Times today, also carrying the photo of the princess waving in what they call royal blue, elsewhere reported as cornflower blue. Clearly, blue is the colour. Now, OpenAI planning to hand Washington a 5% stake in the company as it seeks political buy-in. That's reported in this morning's Financial Times, also carrying a photo of a large black plume of smoke rising over Kyiv following a deadly Russian air attack. Elsewhere, and finally, the spending plans to fund the defence plans will cost some 10,000 British jobs, according to The Guardian, and that based on what they're describing as government analysis, also covering research that shows the radical divide in pain relief during birth. Those then the stories in our national newspapers for this Friday morning. Between now and midday, we'll do our best to colour the picture in.

Junior Giscombe, 1982 for that one, and Mama Used to Say. Now, I know nothing at all about football. In fact, I've not been to see a football match for probably 30-odd years, so I'm certainly not an expert, but I'm a little concerned by this collective hysteria that we seem to be having across England, at least, with regard to England's position in the World Cup. Now, obviously, I'm as patriotic as the next man, and clearly we'll be very happy for any of our nation states to progress, whether it be England or Scotland. Now, obviously, England is the last game in town now, but we've got to temper our ambition with reality, which is something that I think many people are allowing things to run away. You've got to be realistic that in the matches we've played so far, we've hardly been sort of a sterling service, has it, really? It's been very much a sort of an edge of the seat, oh, please don't let this be the end of it. Now, taking on Mexico, who they've got the home advantage. I'm just sort of tempering reality here. Home advantage because they've only been beaten 12 times in a million years. And then there's this issue of altitude, which I heard about, which is that apparently it's very difficult for people to acclimatise. And you either need to be in the country for a very long time to sort of get acclimatised, or as is seemingly the way, the England team are going to sort of fly in, probably by helicopter, about 10 seconds before kickoff, so that they don't really get time to realise that they need to acclimatise. It all sounds like a recipe for disaster. I'm just trying to temper enthusiasm with reality. So when we get to the situation at 3 o'clock on Monday morning, don't be too surprised. I'm just cautioning, that's all. Obviously, really, really happy and wonderful if England were to pull something off. But judging on our performance so far,

0: 26 and a half past 9, playing Modern Romance and Walking in the Rain. Don't worry, you've got this hot weather at the moment, but it'll soon be winter, and you'll think, now where did that summer go? In the news today, and two 15-year-old boys who were spared custody for the rape of two girls in Fordingbridge have been sentenced to 4 years detention after the Court of Appeal ruled their original sentences as unduly lenient. Now, the boys, known collectively as X, Y and Z, with Z being just 14, were given non-custodial sentences back in May for a combined 10 counts of rape and 7 indecent image offences, this relating to two victims who were separately attacked in the Hampshire town back in November of 2024 and January of 25. Now, the two older boys were involved in both attacks, whilst the 14-year-old encouraged the rape of the second victim. Now, they were given non-custodial sentences in May after a judge at Southampton Crown Court said that he should avoid criminalising these children unnecessarily and that detention was a last resort. Now, the Attorney General at the time referred the sentences to the Court of Appeal as being unduly lenient. That happened just a couple of days after the sentences were passed. Now, at the hearing on Wednesday, lawyers for the Attorney General said that detention was the only appropriate sentence, whilst barristers for the boys said that the sentences were correct and focused on rehabilitating them. Now, speaking yesterday, the Lady Chief Justice Baroness Carr, along with Lord Justice Edis and Mrs. Justice Norton, sentenced X and Y to 4 years detention, whilst leaving Z sentence as unchanged. Reading a summary from the judgment to X and Y, who appeared by video link from Southampton Crown Court, Baroness Carr saying that they decided that we do need to change your sentences for both of you and you will need to go into detention. She said that they'd made the decision because the judge's feet believed that what they both did was so bad that they had no other choice. Now, in other news, and on a lighter note, pubs across England and Wales, as we mentioned, going to be allowed to stay open until 5 o'clock in the morning on Monday, allowing football fans to watch the Three Lions World Cup clash with Mexico right through to the final whistle. Now, the round of 16 match in Mexico City kicks off at 1 o'clock in the morning UK time. Government had initially said that it wasn't planning to relaxed licensing laws further than they already had been for the World Cup. But in a U-turn yesterday, Prime Minister Keir Starmer saying that pubs could stay open right through until the final whistle. Now, Monday's match isn't expected to finish until at least 3 o'clock in the morning. Keir Starmer saying the decision was good news for both supporters and perhaps more widely for the pubs. With his what will be a famous quote for him saying that football may be coming home, we're making sure that the fans don't have to. Now, he said that yesterday afternoon. Publicans and businesses welcoming the change. Emma McClarkin, the chief executive of the British Beer and Pub Association, said that we all know the best place to watch the match is down at the local. Michael Kill, who's the chief executive of the Nighttime Industries Association, saying that it was fantastic news and would be widely welcomed by all pub operators. Independent Local Radio, Friday morning, 9:30.
1: From Radio News Hub, I'm Frankie Hairsine. The families of the teenage girls who were sexually assaulted in Hampshire say they're grateful and relieved after the Court of Appeal sentenced their attackers to 4 years. Originally, they were spared jail. The government's facing mounting pressure to change the law so the leader of the Rochdale grooming gang can be deported. There's calls today for the government to do more to support bereaved parents. Campaigners are laying children's shoes in Parliament Square to highlight the issue. Four-time Tour de France winner Chris Froome has announced his retirement from cycling, and Taylor Swift's getting married to Travis Kelce at Madison Square Garden today.

Spiller, featuring the vocal talents of Sophie Ellis-Bextor. Here's one I made earlier. And Groove Chat, if this ain't good. 25 minutes away from 10. Very good morning, then. Welcome along. It's independent local radio. Lloyd Face being as independent as can be. Well, at least I am if somebody makes me a coffee. I'm being very subtle at the boss, who's not paying any attention at all. Nobody does. Now, a rare surviving copy of the Declaration of Independence. This has been discovered in the National Archives in Kew. The only known example of its kind outside of the United States. Now, the document was uncovered by a volunteer back in February whilst cataloguing the papers of Royal Navy captains from the American Revolutionary War. Now, it's one of 11 copies which were printed in Exeter in New Hampshire in July of 1776, designed to spread news of American independence through the colonies before it was seized by British forces. The volunteer, Michael Skerr, recalled feeling butterflies in his tum-tum after he opened up the paper and realised what it was. Said he's called his boss and said, "I think you need to come and have a look at this." Now, following restoration works, this copy will be displayed in the archives exhibition on the Path to American Independence. Now, this opened last month. Chief Executive of the National Archives, praising the find as an extraordinary discovery, said that it's a vanishingly rare surviving copy of the Declaration of Independence, found not in America, of course, but here in the United Kingdom. Now, this document, the reason it comes to be here at all, it was seized by the Royal Navy on Christmas Eve in 1776 when the HMS Reasonable, yeah, it really is, now it was captured by an American ship, the Dalton, off the coast of Portugal following a seven-hour pursuit. Dr. Graham Moore from the National Archives saying that the discovery is one of the rarest forms of the Declaration that we know about, adding that it wasn't meant to be preserved, due to the intention that it just be quickly distributed. Now, after the original printing on the 4th of July, news of the Declaration travelling wide and fast across North America, being reprinted later as it reaches each and every successive colony. They've gone on to say that the copy they have is one of only 11 supplied from the very first ones printed in New Hampshire all those years ago. Independent local radio, 3 hours of all you need to know. We've got the Bradshaws with us at 10:15 today and our Nuts at 9. Now, we had a bit of a curious technical phenomenon yesterday where we played a hysterically funny song, which in the studio sounded absolutely fine, albeit a little bit naff. But for some reason, when it was broadcast, you were hearing something really odd, which didn't relate to what we were hearing here in the studio. I know that doesn't make any sense at all, but it's exactly what happened. So we'll, fingers crossed, maybe not have it jinxed again today. You just never know.

0: The distinctive voice. Yeah, it could only be Gene Pitney. It hurts to be in love. 20 minutes away from 10. And we mentioned last week when the first of the Hosepipe bands was introduced that this wouldn't be the only one. And now we're being told that a second one is coming into play. This one for around about 1 million customers across Hampshire and the Isle of Wight. Now, it's a double whammy because they had one last year too. Southern Water saying that restrictions come into force on the 10th of July, requesting customers to put down their hosepipes now and avoid putting the network under any further pressure. A ban for South East Water customers in Kent, now that started yesterday. Southern Water saying that its restrictions would likely run until the autumn unless there was significant and sustained rainfall. This coming after the warmest spring on record, and last week, of course, having those record-breaking heatwave temperatures. It's the first time the company has introduced a temporary use restriction in consecutive years, following on from last year's ban. Now, that ran from mid-July until the end of October. The company is saying that the River Test, which supplies most of the water to homes and business across both Hampshire and the Isle of Wight, was, they say, at critically low levels. Time to have a look what else is going on in our business world this morning.
1: European stocks soared on Thursday as weaker-than-expected US jobs figures dampened market worries of a near-term interest rate hike across the pond. The FTSE 100 closed up 174 points at 10,652. The UK's financial watchdog has been forced to pause payouts on its £9.1 billion car finance redress scheme. The Financial Conduct Authority is facing legal challenges from four companies who are not happy with its plans to compensate people who have missold a car loan. Payouts were meant to start this year, but are now facing significant delays. The government's approved two large solar farms, which will generate enough electricity to power more than 200,000 homes. The Energy Department has announced the Dean Moor Solar Farm in West Cumbria and the Peartree Hill Solar Farm in East Yorkshire have both been cleared for construction. And unions are launching a new initiative to tackle the country's skills crisis. The TUC is bringing together unions, employers and education providers to help equip workers for jobs of the future. Yeah.

0: Radio with a Y in it. It was an early outing for Ray Parker Jr. Now, he had a couple of hits as Radio, with that one being one of their better ones. And, of course, he was going to dominate the charts in the mid-80s with the theme from Ghostbusters, Who You Gonna Call? There he was then with the tale of Jack and Jill. Frightening stuff. Is it a love thing, indeed? Independent local radio, time for a little bit of hysteria. Well, we're tempering that with a shot of reality. Time for our Daftness. Could be a guilty pleasure, could be a truly appalling song. And in the case of yesterday, a song which you couldn't actually hear anyway. Today, though, we've gone for something a little bit more, well, conservatively safe.
1: Andy

0: I told you it was a little safer. At the Scaffold and Lily of the Pink, that's our Nuts at Nine today. Another one of those songs you're probably not likely to hear on too many other radio stations today. But of course, that really is down to you, because you can get in touch and nominate a Daft song. Could be a guilty pleasure, the kind of thing that you always turn out really loud when you're on your own, and you know that nobody else can see what you're listening to. Maybe you sing along in the car to the Birdie song. If you do, you probably need locking out. But you can nominate that to be a Nuts at Nine track. I'm not advocating for the Birdie song, or indeed Mr. Blobby. Let's be realistic. But if you do have a song that you think fits the bill, unlikely to be played on any other radio station, then do get in touch. Give us your suggestions. Now, we've got one number for the morning show, which is, it's only for the morning show, though. Don't get in touch for other programmes. They've all got their own numbers. It's the way we do things. We're all in little boxes, which is how the boss likes us. It's 07 469 275 285. That number just for the morning show. Now, you can send us a regular text message, a message on WhatsApp if you like, or in Telegram too. I don't know why, but there's always something a little naughty about getting messages on Telegram. I always think the CIA are going to knock on the door. Now, there's an idea being flouted. No, not flouted. It's being flaunted. What word am I? I don't know what the word would be. Well, the NHS are doing it anyway. It's floated. That could be the word. It's all about getting your steps in. Now, for quite some time, getting your steps in has been linked to better health. And for the very first time, the NHS is going to start giving people rewards for doing exercise. From next year, NHS England are going to be launching a marathon a month challenge. Now, don't worry, it's not quite as daunting as it sounds. All they're asking people to do is to walk around 30 minutes a day, and those who choose to do this every day will hit roughly 26 miles in a month, and that is the distance of a marathon. Now, users will be able to log their walks online through their phone or their smartwatch. NHS saying that those who complete the challenge could then find themselves eligible for rewards, which could include incentives and discounts, although unlikely to be a Mars bar.
1: It's time for more malicious gossip.
2: I'm Peter Reynolds, and this is your LA Spins Minute. Gina Davis, 70, made an acting comeback for the Netflix show The Burrows, produced by Stranger Things creators The Duffer Brothers. But the show's been canceled after only one season, leaving the actress and the other 70-ish cast members disappointed. The show was consistently in the top 10, so it is puzzling. Maybe they should have called it Older Things. Record producer Tay Keith, 29, was found dead in his Nashville apartment. He produced such hits as Sicko Mode by Travis Scott and Nonstop by Drake. The cause of death will be announced once an autopsy is performed, though no foul play is suspected. Keith also worked with Eminem, Sexy Red, Little Baby, and a live track by Beyoncé, Before I Let Go, which he did. I'm Peter Reynolds, and that was your LA Spins Minute.

Chair Band have version of It's In His Kiss, the Shoop Shoop song, from the film Mermaids. Another one of those films that for some reason I never got round to seeing. Perhaps how to make it a little pet project to catch up on some of these. I don't know if you're the same, you know these films, but you've just never got round to watching them. The Stick It On iPlayer, I'm your man. Towards the news then we go. It's making me feel like a jambutty right now. She

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2: 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Let's take our rubbish with us and bin it properly. National Highways. And what's that? They said thanks very much.
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massive hit from the summertime of 1979. Can't even believe it was that long ago. Cliff Richard, We Don't Talk Anymore. Welcome then, second hour of our morning show for this Friday morning. And whether it's to celebrate or to lick your wounds, several papers leading on the decision to extend pub opening hours on Monday, this right through until 5 o'clock in the morning, to commemorate England's World Cup clash against Mexico. Mexican rave is the declaration in the Daily Mirror on their front page today. The Daily Mail calling it England's big all-nighter. The Sun noting that fans will be able to commute straight from the bar to the office. The Daily Telegraph saying in a separate story, Kate holds court at Wimbledon in the latest on the tennis tournament, splashing a smiling picture of the Princess of Wales. The paper also reporting that the United States has warned Poland about a potential Russian incursion designed to test the resolve of NATO. The paper citing several sources close to the Polish president, who's reporting that critical infrastructure could be targeted, while soldiers could also cross the border from nearby Belarus. The Times reporting that British military bases are set to be beefed up with counter-drone weapons due to concerns about Russian spying. Now, they're reporting on researchers believing that drones near bases in the United Kingdom 2 years ago were launched from ships operating as part of Moscow's Shadow Fleet. The Guardian today, now they're reporting on Keir Starmer and his decision to cut billions of pounds of infrastructure spending to free up money for defence equipment, and that this could end up costing up to 10,000 jobs. It says the findings do cast doubt on claims by ministers that allocating more money towards defence spending will boost the workforce. The government says that its defence investment plan will create nearly 60,000 jobs. Kick out the rape gang monster now is the proclamation headline in the Daily Express today. It says that pressure is intensifying on the Home Secretary to close an immigration law loophole stopping the child rapist Shabir Ahmed, who was released from prison yesterday, being deported back to Pakistan. The Home Office said it was doing everything possible to deport offenders. And finally, the iNewspaper saying that Labour politician turned TV presenter Ed Balls has been tipped as a surprise return to Westminster. Now, this if Andy Burnham does become Prime Minister, as is expected. Now, Ed Balls hasn't commented publicly on the claims, and the paper says that allies close to him insist that he hasn't yet received any approach from Andy Burnham, or indeed any member of his team. Those then, our newspapers for this Friday morning.

One of those songs that still sounds as great today as it did all those years ago. 1977, remembered for the Bee Gees, and Night Fever, of course, from Saturday Night Fever. Now, our birthday boy today, Vince Clarke, he's 66 today. Musician, songwriter, starting off his career with Depeche Mode, forming Erasure with the Yazoo in the Middle. He born in South Woodford this very day, 1960. Now, he's our featured artist this morning, so we're playing a few tracks from him between now and midday today. Also celebrating is the Welsh meteorologist Siân Lloyd. She's 68 today, doing the weather. She was Britain's longest serving female weather forecaster, starting her career in 1990, born in Glamorgan on this very day. The American actor Tom Cruise, he's 64 today. His list of films, far too many. I'll be here till next Thursday. Born in New York this day in 1962. She's quite a character, Tracy Emin. She's 63 today. The English artist working in a variety of media, including drawing, pottery, photography, and sewn applique. No idea what that is. You may remember that thing of messy bedroom. It was probably called something a little bit more exotic. Do you remember? It was a picture of an unmade bed. In fact, it wasn't a picture, was it? It was a kind of a production. I don't know what else you'd call it. The actor Tommy Flanagan, he's 61 today, appeared in Sons of Anarchy, Gladiator, and Peaky Blinders. And lastly, Julian Assange. Is he out now? He was the publisher who founded WikiLeaks back in 2006, born in Australia on this very day. Actually, an honourable mention too for Shane Lynch, 50 today. Irish singer best known as being one of the founding members of Boyzone, born in Dublin this day, 1976. There are birthdays. Time now just after 10:15, and time for us to check in. Oh yeah, it's time for the Bradshaws.

0: here, Dad. Where is me mum?
1: She's been dragged off in the middle of the night by a man with a rag arm.
0: She hasn't.
1: What do you want her for?
0: Just something, that's all.
1: Well, she's in the backyard.
0: Right.
1: And tell her to hurry up. The fire's nearly out and she's left the door wide to the wall.
0: Right. Mum, Mum, where are you? Oh, you're there. Why are you hiding in the coal shed for, Mum? Are you playing a game? I'll get in with you.
2: Oh, don't be silly. Oh, mind a minute, love. It's into game, Billy. Been reaching some dry coal from the back of the shed. It's wet at the front. Oh, right. Come in the house.
0: Just wait a moment, Mum. I want to ask you something.
2: Well, hurry up, then. This coal's heavy, love.
0: Right. Have you got any spare meat?
2: Oh, get jam and bread.
0: No, it ain't for me, Mum. It's to take to Kevin Carey's.
2: Why? Is his mother a bit short or something? She usually comes and asks herself.
0: No, it ain't for Kevin's mum. Their dog has had some puppies and we're just trying to build up its health. Can I have a puppy, Mum?
2: No, you can't, love.
3: Andre!
0: You got some spare ones and they're dead cuddly and everything. Can I, Mum?
3: Andre, hurry up with this door.
0: Please.
2: No.
3: You what?
0: Oh, Mum, but why do you always say no for, though?
3: Are you fetching that coal in or what?
2: No.
3: You what?
0: Why, though?
2: Because of the smell.
3: You cheeky sod. I haven't dropped one.
2: Oh, just listen to your father. Go in the house before he has a fit. Go on.
0: Oh, please, Mum.
2: Go on, get in. Move your legs, Alf. Let me put this coal on.
1: What was you saying about smell, Audrey?
2: I was talking to Billy, Alf.
0: It wouldn't smell if he rubbed his nose in it and then he had to scratch the back door to go out.
1: I'm bloody well hearing things here.
0: Oh, go on, Mum.
2: Billy, now that's enough. I hope you're going to behave yourself tonight for Carol.
1: Carol who?
2: Carol two doors up. She's babysitting for us.
0: She ain't babysitting. She's just only minding me, because I'm not heaving a baby now anyway. Why can't me granddad mind me, though? Carol's rubbish. She bosses me about and she looks in our cupboards.
2: Yes, well, I can't stand here arguing. I'm just nipping up to Ada Woods's. She's lending me a frock. It's funny how that nice one of mine has shrunk in the wardrobe.
1: You've bloody swollen, you mean?
2: I have not. Look at yourself anyway, Alf. I've had to let a piece into your waistband of your best trousers, haven't I?
1: Mine's just puppy fat, Audrey.
0: A puppy?
1: When was the last time you weighed yourself?
2: The other week. But nobody takes no notice of them scales at the chemist. They're always a mile out.
1: Oh, aye. Well, they would be, wouldn't they?
2: No, that frock has definitely shrunk, Alf. I told you that wardrobe was damp. Right, I won't be long.
0: Dad, why can't I come with you tonight?
1: Because they don't let kids in pubs. Besides, I wouldn't like you to see your mother make a fool of herself. Once she gets going on them port and lemons.
0: Why? Why is she like?
1: She's like an hippo balancing on its back legs.
0: Oh.

23 morning show minutes past 11. Oh, it really is. Yeah, past 11. Did I do that on purpose? I think I probably didn't. No, definitely 10 o'clock. Definitely live, loud and twice as ugly. I'll tell you why I'm getting confused. It's because of potential time differences. Yeah, saying hello this morning to Simon. Now, Simon's at the tea times, listening in Portugal this morning, where it could well be a different time zone. I'm not so clued up on international things. In fact, I've not been abroad since 1986. I know, most of the listeners weren't even born then. Now, back to the 60s then. Not musically, no. It was this day, 1967, your very first chance to see News at 10. Now, it broadcast weekly on weeknights, because it was only an experiment at first. Nobody thought it would work. People thought you probably couldn't manage half an hour of news before your head would explode. Now, it carried on doing that right through until 1999, before being axed in favour of the new way of television, where it's all Love Island and Big Brother. It was then brought back 2 years later, axed again in 2004, and brought back again in 2008. If a thing ain't broke, don't fix it. Lulu the Elephant. Now, do you remember that? Now, that happened live on BBC Television 1969. It was on a live episode, as they all were, of Blue Peter, where the elephant was sort of ambling around the studio, doing what elephants want to do, with the bananas going in the front and hysteria coming out the back, with that being often cited as one of Britain's favourite TV bloopers. And of course, it's still one of those things you see these days. The best music, that is our guarantee. Now I've put you off your banana milkshakes. I'm sorry about that.

0: Foxfizz, and a definite departure from the usual stuff they'd made before it, and indeed after it, now those days are gone. Now, one of the things that seems to go hand in hand with a late night at the pub is having a kebab on the way home. Millions of kebab lovers may want to cover their lug holes now because, well, you may perhaps have appreciated that kebab meat isn't necessarily high quality, but do you realise you're actually eating an awful lot of fattened goat? Now, we've been told there's been a court case recently with Kismet Kebabs. Now, it describes itself as one of the UK's largest kebab makers, with their products being sold to fast food restaurants. Well, I use the word restaurants very loosely, in the same way that McDonald's is classed as a restaurant. You get the idea. Now, DNA testing of these kebabs, they are meant to be 70% lamb, hence the doner bit. But apparently, less than 10% is actually from a sheep. The firm was fined £500,000 after admitting to a fraud which dates back to 2021. Now, Kismet Kebabs, the company in question, estimated to have made around about £6 million from the fraud, saying that it all related to historical events over 5 years ago when they operated under a different leadership structure. Now, they advertised and labelled their doner kebabs as being up to 87% lamb, but concerns were raised when trading standards officers in Swansea. Now, they began to randomly DNA test doner meat. This was in 2020 and 2021. They say that kebabs, which were supposed to be 70% lamb, were coming back as showing at less than 10%. Rhys Harris from Swansea Trading Standards saying that he thought some customers might be surprised that there's a lot of skin and fat in these products, and probably people weren't expecting it also to have a high proportion of goat. Independent local radio. I put you off your banana milkshake and now your Saturday night kebab. Time for the latest headlines.
1: From Radio News Hub, I'm Frankie Hairsine. The families of the teenage girls who were sexually assaulted in Hampshire say they're grateful and relieved after the Court of Appeal sentenced their attackers to 4 years. Originally, they were spared jail. The government's facing mounting pressure to change the law so the leader of the Rochdale grooming gang can be deported. There's calls today for the government to do more to support bereaved parents. Campaigners are laying children's shoes in Parliament Square to highlight the issue. Four-time Tour de France winner Chris Froome has announced his retirement from cycling, and Taylor Swift's getting married to Travis Kelce at Madison Square Garden today. We

0: Barry Manilow, a song that always reminds me, or at least sounds like it ought to have come from a musical, but it didn't. Speaking of making it through the rain.
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0: Now, most places, not a drop in sight. Having a fine day today. Mostly dry, well, pretty much everywhere. Plenty of warm spells of sunshine. Now, generally cloudier across Northern Ireland and the west of Scotland. There is, though, an increasing risk of some showery rain there. Winds lighter today than they were yesterday. Tonight, now, cloud and outbreaks of rain continuing across parts of Scotland and Northern Ireland are pushing into western parts of England and Welsh Wales. Clear spells, those across the southeast of England. It's going to be fairly mild tonight. Tomorrow, though, rather cloudy in the north and west with some patchy rain. This mainly confined to western Scotland by the evening. Warm spells of sunshine developing across much of England, we're told. Top temperatures this morning, highs of 23 Celsius in Cardiff, 18 in Derry, 21 for Aberdeen, and 25 in Birmingham this morning.

Vince Clark, along with Alison Moyet and that song, Nobody's Diary. Now, we play that one especially because it's his birthday today. That's celebrating his 66th birthday. We've still got a song to come from him in the company of Andy Bell as Erasure. And, of course, the band that really started his career back in 1981. That one, of course, being Depeche Mode. Two more to squeeze in between now and midday today. Now, taking you right back to 1920, on this very day, it was the very first RAF air display. Back in the 1920s, they had a bit more panache and style. It was the RAF pageant. It took place at Hendon Aerodrome outside of London. Now, it was a significant event, drew large crowds and became a regular thing, evolving ultimately into the RAF display. Later, the Empire Air Day, that was before the outbreak of the Second World War, when it kind of stopped. 1928, and one of Scotland's famous sons, one of many, in fact, John Logie Baird. Now, he demonstrated that colour television transmission was possible. Now, get this, 1928 for this. Now, he used spinning discs at both the transmitting and receiving end, with three spirals of apertures covered in red, blue and green filters. Imagine sort of bikes on a bicycle spinning around at high speed. Well, that was kind of what they looked like. Quite alarming. Fred Perry. Now, not the clothes. This was the actual man himself. It was this day, 1936. He beat Gottfried van Kramm of Germany 6-1, 6-1, 6-0. For his, I don't think they say 6-0, do they? Is it 6-love? I'm not a great sportsman. This winning him his third straight Wimbledon singles title. Now, on that, lastly, we're sticking with the 1930s now. It was a world speed record being set on this day for a steam locomotive. Now, it was set by the Mallard, which had reached a speed of just over 125 miles an hour. Now, this was on a stretch of track between Grantham and Peterborough. The Mallard was in service right until 1963, when she was retired, having covered almost 1.5 million miles of train tracks. And if you want to ever go and see her, you can, on display at the National Railway Museum in York. Definitely worth a visit.

0: Madonna, 1976, and I do believe that you believe your fairy tale. Andy Burnham now, he widely expected, of course, to take over as Prime Minister later this month. I've been saying in media interviews there is some room for movement on tax. Now, in an interview earlier, he's suggesting that business rates on warehouses could be increased to fund tax cuts for pubs and for some other high street businesses. The newly elected Makerfield MP said that he would, though, stick to the pledges that Labour made not to raise VAT, income tax or national insurance, that in its general election manifesto of 2024. Now, he's also been defending his credibility on economic policies, insisting that he would not be indisciplined with the public finances should he become Prime Minister, which of course is looking increasingly likely. Now, some on the left of the Labour Party have been calling for borrowing rules to be relaxed in order to fund more public spending. Andy Burnham has been facing criticism in the past for arguing that the UK had to get beyond this thing of being in hock to the bond markets, which of course governments use to borrow money to fund government spending. It's 13 minutes away from 11. Let's have a look at the showbiz news.
1: Stars including TV presenter Graham Norton and actress Phoebe Waller-Bridge have been spotted arriving in New York City ahead of Taylor Swift's wedding to Travis Kelce. The pair are expected to tie the knot later at Madison Square Garden. 21 years on, and Madonna finally releases the follow-up to her 2005 hit album Confessions on a Dance Floor. Produced by British producer Stuart Price, Confessions 2 has been hailed by one critic as almost as good as the original, and features a duet with her daughter as well as Sabrina Carpenter. Actress Lisa Faulkner says she's got the all clear after being diagnosed with the early stages of breast cancer. The 54-year-old, who's married to chef John Turode, underwent a procedure 2 weeks ago and has since had the all clear from doctors. She says she still needs to undergo radiotherapy, but insists she is feeling better. And the celebs have been joined by actual royalty in the royal box at Wimbledon. The Princess of Wales was at SW9 alongside Sir Andy Murray, Ellie Goulding and MasterChef judge Marcus

0: two in a row, which we don't do very often. We like to break with tradition every now and then. Wrapping us up, Sam Brown from... I can't work out what year that would have been. 1988, what do you reckon? Could be 89 for that matter. And you better stop. I think I probably should.
1: It's time for more malicious gossip.
2: I'm Peter Reynolds, and this is your LA Spins Minute. What was going on with Rod Stewart at his concert in Salt Lake City? He wasn't moving around the stage much, and at one point doubled over in discomfort during the set. He also needed puffs from an oxygen tank on stage, steadying himself on musical instruments and a pole, completing the show sitting in a chair. Do you think I'm sexy? Not anymore. Carrie Coon is a great actress, but surprisingly, she hasn't experienced a White Lotus career boost. A standout on The Leftovers, Fargo, and The Gilded Age, Coon was already a two-time Emmy nominee when she was cast on season 3. Jennifer Coolidge, Murray Bartlett, and Sydney Sweeney are among the actors that benefited greatly, but Coon? Crickets. I'm Peter Reynolds, and

0: this short break. Don't go anywhere.
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0: 3.5 morning show, minutes past 11, and for the final time this week, welcome along to the retro chart for Friday morning. Today we're taking you back musically, at least, to the 3rd of July, 1984. No, we're not. 1983. You see, it's very simple. All I've got to do is read off a piece of paper. Let's have a look at the story. Number 10 this week. A drop of 5 places for Elton John, and I guess that's why they call it the blues. It's a drop of 7 places at 9 for The Police and Every Breath You Take. And no change this week at 8 for Shalimar and A Dead Giveaway. Come Live With Me, up 9 places at 7 for Sheffield's Finest. Heaven 17. And This Means War, Baby, up 11 at 6 for Tom Robinson. Moving into the top 5 and a climb of 2 places for Freeze with an extra E, I-O-U, this week at...
1: Number 5.

Last week at number 7, this week climbing 2 places to 5 for Freeze and IOU. And another non-mover this week, Mike Oldfield and Maggie Riley together. And the Moonlight.

The first of our non-movers in the retro chart this week. Number three for Maggie Riley and Mike Oldfield. She was never credited on the original release of the song and Moonlight Shadow this week at number four. Big climb though this week from the album No Parley. It's a jump of nine places for Paul Young and his cover, Wherever I Lay My Hat, That Is My Home.

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It's Friday morning. It's the Retro Chart 1983. The songs you were buying this very day. And a climb of 9 at 3 then for Paul Young, Wherever I Lay My Hat. That's my home. Last week's number one, dropping down one place for Irene Cara and Flashdance, What a Feeling. It's...

0: Irene Cara, always coming out with their big hits for the big films. Originally doing the theme, of course, to the film Fame, and used in the TV series too. Here she was, number two in our charts this week, A Climb of One and Flashdance, What a Feeling. Before the number one, let's go back and look, shall we, at the story so far.
1: The top 10 countdown.
0: This week at 10, it's a drop of 5 for Elton John. I guess that's why they call it the blues. Also on its way down this week at 9 for The Police and Every Breath You Take. A non-mover at 8 for Shalimar and A Dead Giveaway. And up 9 places at 7 for Heaven 17 and Come Live With Me. A big climb up 11 places at 6 for Tom Robinson and War Baby. Into the top 5 at 5, A Climb of 2, Freeze and I.O.U. A non-mover at 4 for Mike Oldfield and Maggie Riley and The Moonlight Shadow. And a climb of 9 this week at 3 for Paul Young, Wherever I Lay, That's My Home. A Flashdance this week at 2, number 1, a non-mover Rod Stewart and Baby Jane.

0: The number one song across the United Kingdom this day, 1983, for Rod Stewart and Baby Jane. And that brings us to an end of our retro chart, not only for Friday, but indeed for the whole of this week. Now, if you want to get involved for any day next week, well, you can certainly do that. You can choose the year that you want me to do and the day you'd like to hear it. All you have to do is send your nominations through. Now, we've got one number and three routes. It's either a text message or WhatsApp message or Telegram too. 07469275285. Now, we put them together at lunchtime on Sunday for the week ahead, so you've got plenty of time to put your thinking caps on. And as ever, if you've got a particular reason for choosing the year, well, pop that into but I'm a real blabbermouth, so don't make it anything secret. Independent local radio, it's a Friday morning. Let's have a look at the sports news. And after that, it's another one of our tracks from the birthday boy, Vince Clark.
1: England are through to the final of the Women's T20 Cricket World Cup. Captain Nat Sivabrant scored at 75 as they beat South Africa by 40 runs in their semi-final at the Oval last night. They'll face Australia in Sunday's final at Lord's. At the other World Cup, Spain have eased into the last 16 after beating Austria 3-0, thanks in part to two goals from Mikel Oyarzabal. They've set up a tie with Portugal, who snatched a controversial 2-1 win over Croatia. Cristiano Ronaldo scored his first World Cup knockout goal, while what looked like a stoppage time equaliser for the Croatians was chalked off for offside. Away from the World Cup, there's a big rugby weekend ahead as England take on South Africa. Captain Jamie George can't wait.
2: An exciting challenge. It's the reason why you play the game, is for opportunities like this, and yeah, it doesn't come much bigger. There's a, you know, we've got a huge amount of respect for the Springboks, what they've done over the last however many years. We're in for a big test, but we've prepared very well this week, so we're feeling ready.
1: And Arthur Ferry is keeping the British hopes alive at Wimbledon after reaching the third

0: The song that really started it all for the birthday boy, Vince Clarke, celebrating his 66th birthday today. Of course, doing rather well too with Erasure and Yazoo. The band that really brought him to prominence, it was Depeche Mode, and from the album Speak and Smell, their first ever hit single, that it's New Life. Independent local radio just after 11:30.
1: From Radio News Hub, I'm Frankie Hairsign. The families of the teenage girls who were sexually assaulted in Hampshire say they're grateful and relieved after the Court of Appeal sentenced their attackers to 4 years. Originally, they were spared jail. The government's facing mounting pressure to change the law so the leader of the Rochdale grooming gang can be deported. It's calls today for the government to do more to support bereaved parents. Campaigners are laying children's shoes in Parliament Square to highlight the issue. Four-time Tour de France winner Chris Froome has announced his retirement from cycling, and Taylor Swift's getting married to Travis Kelce at Madison Square Garden today.

0: Gabrielle, and give me just a little more time. 25 minutes away from 12, dying embers of our program today, but we've still got a few bits and bobs to squeeze in, not least of which another track from The Birthday Boy. Now, if you're planning a night in tonight, the lowdown on telly, well, there's a couple of matches, because of course everybody's obsessed with the World Cup all of a sudden. Fun getting underway, if indeed that's the right word. 6:30 over on BBC One. This one, it's Australia versus Egypt.
1: Yep.
0: Kick off with that at 7 o'clock. Coverage beginning half an hour earlier. Followed at 9 o'clock tonight by How Are You? It's Alan Partridge. Pretty much wrapping up your night on BBC One. Over on BBC Two, they've got coverage of Wimbledon 2026 taking us through until 10 o'clock tonight. And then it's QI. Over on ITV One, who, you know, every single day seems to have Emmerdale and Coronation Street on. Bring back Crossroads. Oh, no, they did that. Who wants to be a millionaire? No, that's not the question. It's a celebrity special, following the soaps. And then we do have another football match, Argentina taking on Cape Verde. With a kickoff of 11 o'clock tonight. Coverage on ITV starting at 10:15. Our Farm Next Door. Yeah, that's Channel 4's offering at 8, followed by Celebrity Gogglebox, and then 8 out of 10 Cats Does Countdown. Over on Channel 5, and rounding off your night on telly, it's Stonehenge, The Discovery with Dan Snow. I don't know how much discovering you can do. People know it's there. It's not a secret. D-Day, the unseen footage. That's seeing Channel 5 through until 10. And following that, Police Interceptors, rounding up your night's viewing, taking us till 11 o'clock, when, like all good girls and boys, you should be going to bed. Now, time for our 11s is for the final time this week, and today, a touch of Duran Duran.

0: Duran Duran and our E to the Beat Mega Mix then for the final time this week. It's the Reflex. You probably knew that already. 18 minutes away from 12. Now, a Cornish family got themselves into a state of shock when their cat Wilbur came home. This only happened a couple of days ago. It came home bright blue, which was not a colour that they were expecting. Turned out that the cat had wandered into a neighbour's gender reveal party, which is one of these new things we've imported from America. This all happening near to Penzance. The cat rolled around in that leftover blue cornstarch from the big reveal. Unless, of course, they just fed the cat something and let it out by way of doing the reveal. You just can't tell these days. Now, officers in Tasmania are asking people to give Neil the Seal some space after the one-ton elephant. It's an elephant seal, I do apologise. It became an online star for causing chaos on land. Now, Neil the Seal had reportedly been bending bollards, playing with traffic cones and blocking roads. Experts say that Neil the Seal may well be Neil, but still a wild animal, and people need to stop chasing him and taking photos. Another oddity with a duck called Merlin, becoming one of the World Cup's strangest stars after turning up in a Mexico shirt. Now, the two-year-old duck had been taken to press events and fan gatherings. FIFA rules, though, mean that he wasn't allowed into Mexico's matches to see it for real. Sticking with animals seems to be a theme today. There's been a runaway giraffe called Gracie. Now, this has been found in Texas, wandering away from a private ranch. After about 2 weeks, spotted during an aerial search several miles from her enclosure, apparently in good shape and enjoying the local greenery. Some Texans, of course, suggesting the giraffe should run for presidency. Yodelers in Switzerland, they've been dealing with the heat by singing in fountains. The annual National Yodeling Festival in Basel. Now, it carried on despite temperatures reaching 38 Celsius. With performers cooling off in the city's fountains whilst still rehearsing how to yodel. And Australian officials saying that more than 100,000 illegal cockroaches. Are there legal cockroaches? Well, apparently they've been seized from a breeder in the country's biggest exotic invertebrate bust. Now, the index, including Madagascar hissing cockroaches, they're illegal to keep, apparently, or to breed or sell. Who would want? And actually, there is another sort of horsey story, this one concerning a pony, a very young one, only a month old, this pony in Croatia. Had been temporarily moved into a fourth floor flat after being rejected by its mother and needing round-the-clock care. The pony, it really is My Little Pony, they've given it a name of Mile. It's being bottle-fed every 2 hours. Owners say that even the neighbours don't seem to mind. That's because they can't hear it clip-clopping down the corridor. You wait and see. Just after a quarter to 12, it's World Cup days. Yep, we're getting ever so close. With, of course, that all-night... Well, are we calling it a bender? I don't think we are. But the pubs are stay open very late. Nobody encouraged to call in sickies. I don't know how they expect that not to work when the pubs were open till 5 o'clock in the morning. And kids still, of course, following the matches. How on earth are you supposed to have kids up at 1 o'clock and get them to school the next day? I have no idea. Anyway, on a more serious note, let's have a look at the sport itself.
1: Spain have cruised through to the last 16, beating Austria 3-0 in California. Incredibly, it was their first World Cup knockout win since winning the tournament in 2010. Forward Mikel Oyarzabal got on the score sheet twice to set up a clash with neighbours Portugal. Roberto Martinez's side controversially beat the 2018 runners-up Croatia 2-1 in a game that saw four goals chalked off, including what looked like a last-minute equaliser for the Croatians. Cristiano Ronaldo's first World Cup knockout goal cancelled out Ivan Perisic's opener, with Gonzalo Ramos scoring the winner in the 94th minute. In tonight's round of 32 matches, Australia take on Egypt. Speaking on the club's social media, here's Australia and Leicester City centre-half Harry Souter.
2: That's an it's always an honour to put on a shirt, and honestly I missed it so much. Seeing the boys perform well, see this group creating something, I just wanted to be a part of it. So yeah, it's an absolute honour to be back, that's for sure.
1: Finally, England are preparing to take on the challenge of Mexico at the Azteca in the round of 16. It's the first time England will play there since Diego Maradona's infamous hand of God, and Thomas Tuchel says karma will be on their side.

0: Dave Stewart, Colin Blunstone together, and their cover, and quite an interesting version it was too, of What Becomes of the Brokenhearted. A little reminder of the national newspapers today, Guardian leading on claims that cutting infrastructure spending to help fund the defence boost could cost the UK around 10,000 jobs. The paper saying that money moved into defence may create some roles, but fewer that would have been supported by the transport, energy and other projects which would have to be scrapped or cut back. Daily Telegraph leading on calls to change the law about deporting the convicted Rochdale grooming gang leader Shabir Ahmed. The paper saying that the case has renewed debate over human rights rules, serious offenders and public protection. The Times, now they're leading on Andy Burnham suggesting that Labour's manifesto could allow some tax rises. Now, in his first major interview since becoming an MP, the Prime Minister in waiting been setting out plans, including higher business rates for warehouses. The Daily Mail saying today that Britain is bracing for a working week with no sleep after pubs were allowed to stay open until 5 o'clock in the morning for England's World Cup last 16 match against Mexico. The game kicking off at 1 o'clock in the morning our time in the early hours of Monday. The Sun also leading on the late-night World Cup, party hopefully, saying that England fans can celebrate into the early hours after the licensing change. Pubs and bars across England and Wales will be able to stay open for the Mexico match without having to make individual applications. The Eye, now they're leading with Morgan McSweeney admitting that Labour failed to prepare for power. Keir Starmer's former chief of staff, he's been talking about his time in number 10 in his first interview since resigning. That, of course, happening earlier this year. Independent local radio, it is Friday morning, 3 hours of all you need to know. It's a morning show with Andy with you right through until midday today. You know you love it.
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some 5 years after his original breakout with Depeche Mode, there he was, having done Yazoo with Alison Moyet, popping up with Vince Clarke and Andy Bell together, and celebrating our birthday boy today, Vince Clarke, 66, this very day. And that brings us to an end of our programme today, and indeed for the whole of this week. Thanks ever so much for being there this morning. I'll be back on Monday, bright as a button. I'm booking into Disc Jockey School to learn how to do it properly. Join me on Monday if you possibly can, and I'll see you on Monday when we do it all over again. Don't forget to get your nominations in for the Retro Chart, and indeed any ideas you might have for Nuts at 9, back of course 9:45 on Monday morning with that. Towards the news at midday, Stephen Tintin Duffy.

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1: Good morning, Paul Connor here with the local news for East Kent and White Cliffs country. Three people, including a 16-year-old, have appeared in court after an assault in Hythe that left a man in his 40s seriously injured. He was taken to hospital after the incident in Red Lion Square on Saturday night and has since been discharged. Robert Blanche, Darren Blanche, and the teenager are charged with grievous bodily harm and possessing an offensive weapon. They're due back in court on August 3rd. Near Folkestone, hundreds of old office phones have been fly-tipped along the North Downs Way. A dog walker found them. Council teams are clearing the site and investigating. Fly-tipping carries heavy fines or even jail time. Fire crews were called to the Port of Dover after a loud bang and smoke during a power cut. It turned out to be an electrical transformer, so no firefighting was needed. Around 3,000 cruise passengers were briefly affected, but operations are back to normal. Now over to Chloe for the weather.
2: Chloe here with the DCR weather. Scattered cloud moves in today with plenty of sunny spells through the day. The day will be warm and very warm in the sunshine. Light winds with maximum temperatures of 27 degrees Celsius. The outlook for Saturday to Monday is breezy at times with variable cloud for much of the weekend, staying mostly dry with hazy sunshine at times. Temperatures likely above average, becoming very warm or hot in places. Today's sunrise and sunset times are 4:46 a.m. and 9:11 p.m., making the day length 16 hours 25 minutes. High tide for Dover is at 1:46 a.m. and 1:32 p.m., low tide at 8:56 a.m. and 9:19 p.m. Now, back to Paul for the travel.
1: Here is the Kent travel updates on the roads. Expect ongoing closures and temporary traffic controls across the county tomorrow morning. Key points: the A2 Dover. Intermittent lane restrictions for overnight maintenance may still affect early traffic. And the A20, Harriet Sham. Works continue with temporary traffic lights. Botolph's Bridge Road, Hythe, continues to be closed until 4th July for highway improvements. The A259 Dymchurch. Temporary lights for water main repairs. Slow through the High Street. Selling Road, Road Common. Closed both ways for emergency repairs. Thanet Routes. Minor delays around Ramsgate and Broadstairs with short notice utility repair works, and the A299, overnight resurfacing for 3 months, between St Nicholas Roundabout to A291 Canterbury Road interchange. Diversions are in place. On the rails, southeastern and high-speed trains are running normally. Port of Dover and all Dover ferries to Calais and Dunkirk are running to schedule. Now back to the show.

We're going back in time with the Jan Cave Jukebox. And this week's featured year is 1975.

Hello and welcome back to the Jam Cave. And this week the jukebox is filled with records from 1975. Now, I started the show with the theme tune to a popular children's TV game show from that year. And could you guess what it was? Yep, it was Runaround. Now, that show was produced by Southern Television. You heard the ident at the beginning of the show. And that started running in September 1975. And it was created after there'd been an American version that they had cribbed from, but the UK version was much more successful. The original host was comedian Mike Reed. In 1977, his place was taken over by Leslie Crowther and Stan Boardman, and then Mike Reed returned in 1978. What you might not know is Metal Mickey made his screen debut on the British version of the show after being discovered by the show's InVision researcher Tim Edmonds. Now, I used to like it, not because of the quiz and the games, but because they used to have a couple of bands playing hits during the show. And of course, I was absolutely obsessed with music. I would have been 11 by now, so probably thought I was a bit too cool for the games, but I absolutely loved the songs and the bands that played on the show. Now, that was followed by Promised Land by the wonderful and iconic Elvis Presley. Now, the song itself was written by Chuck Berry to the melody of Wabash Cannonball, I hope I've said that right, Wabash Cannonball, which was an American folk song. In December 1973, Elvis Presley recorded a powerful driving version of it, which was released as a single in the fall of 1974, and it reached number 9 on the UK singles chart at the beginning of 1975. Now, the next track. Elvis Presley may have been an iconic heartthrob of the 50s and 60s, but the next track is by a definite iconic heartthrob of the 1970s.

That was, of course, David Essex with Hold Me Close. Now, that was written and performed by David Essex himself, and the song was released in October 1975, and it reached the number one position on the UK singles chart, where it remained for 3 weeks. It's a love song written by David Essex, as I've already said, and produced by Jeff Wayne, and it was his David Essex's second and final UK chart topper. The B-side was titled Good Old Rock and Roll Live Version, and the song appears on the album All the Fun of the Fair and is featured in the musical of that same name. Now, the next track is from a very famous artist from the 1970s who almost blotted his copybook by performing a pre-release version of this song on telly, completely and utterly intoxicated.

In November of 1975, as the lead single from his 10th studio album, Station to Station. Bowie had partially written it before he began shooting the film The Man Who Fell to Earth, and it was mostly compiled in the studio and was the first track completed for the album. Some biographers claim the song was written for Elvis Presley, who turned it down, while Bowie's wife Angie claimed it was written for her. Now, pre-release, it was premiered on the American Soul Train show, and unfortunately, Bowie appeared completely and utterly intoxicated, unable to even mime to the track, a thing that he later on said he felt incredibly embarrassed by. Nevertheless, as far as the UK was concerned, it got to number 8. Next, we've got Johnny Nash's only number 1 UK single.

Tears on My Pillow was written by Ernie Smith and produced by Johnny Nash and Ken Corey. As I said before the track played, it was his sole number one single in the UK singles chart and spent 1 week at the top of the chart in July 1975. Arranged in a reggae style, the song featured a spoken recitation in the middle. Now the next track is a track by The Times.

So, Miss Grace, as that song was written by John Hall and Johanna Hall and produced by Billy Jackson and Mike Chapman. Yes, that Mike Chapman, the Australian-American record producer and songwriter who was a major force in the British pop music industry in the 70s. Miss Grace was the time sole number one in the UK singles chart and just spent a single week at the top of the chart in January 1975. Now, the next track is an iconic track and is probably the one that this band are most famous for, and actually made an indirect star of their record company's secretary.

0: That was, of course, I'm Not In Love by 10cc. Written by band members Eric Stewart and Graham Gouldman, it is known for its innovative and distinctive backing track, composed mostly of the band's multi-track vocals. It was released in the UK in May 75 as the second single from their third album, The Original Soundtrack, and became the second of the group's three number one singles in the UK between 73 and 78, topping the UK singles charts for 2 weeks. Written mostly by Stewart as a response to his wife's declaration that he did not tell her often enough that he loved her, it was originally conceived as a bossa nova song, played on guitars, but the other two members of the band, Kevin Godley and Lol Cream, were not impressed with the idea for the track and it was abandoned. However, after hearing members of the staff continue to sing the melody around the studio, Stu persuaded the group to give the song another chance, to which Godley replied, for the song to work, it needed to be radically changed, and suggested that the band should try and create a new version using just voices. Once the musical backing had been completed, Stewart recorded the lead vocal and Godley and Cream the backing vocals, but even though the song was finished, Godley felt it was still lacking something. Stewart said, Lol remembered he'd said something into the grand piano mics when he was laying down the solos. He'd said, be quiet, big boys don't cry. Heaven knows why, but I soloed it and we all agreed the idea sounded very interesting if we could just find the right voice to speak the words. Just at that point, the doors of the control room opened and our secretary, Kathy Redfern, looked in and whispered, Eric, sorry to bother you, there's a telephone call for you. Lol jumped up and said, that's the voice, her voice is perfect. The group agreed that Redfern was the ideal person, but she was unconvinced and had to be coaxed into recording her vocal contribution using the same whispered voice she had used when entering the control room. So there is a pop quiz question for you guys. Big Boys Don't Cry is said by Kathy Redfern.
1: This is DCR. We'll be back after this short break. Don't go anywhere.
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0: It's time for a bit of Philadelphia International.

That was, of course, the Tramps' version of Howl Back the Night, a song that was later a hit also for Graham Parker and The Rumour a couple of years later. Now, there's not a lot on Wikipedia about this song, except to say that, it was a massive disco hit in 1975. It was a Philadelphia International song. You know I love Philly International so much, guys, and so I just had to include it. Now, on the subject of Philadelphia...

That was, of course, Elton John and Philadelphia Freedom, a song he wrote with Bernie Taupin, released as a single in 1975 and credited to the Elton John Band. It was written as a favour to Elton John's friend, tennis star Billie Jean King, who was at the time part of the Philadelphia Freedom's professional tennis team. Recorded in the summer of 1974 during breaks between sessions for Captain Fantastic and the Brown Dirt Cowboy, the song was, at the time, the only song that Elton John and Bernie Taupin had ever consciously written as a single. The song was also dedicated in part to the Philadelphia sound, which included the soul music of the Delphonics and the Spinners and, of course, Tramps, we've just heard, and the talents of writer producers Kenny Gamble, Leon Huff and Tom Bell. And that track reached number 12 in the UK in 1975. Next, a track from another of the 70s glam rock favourites.

Whenever I play Mud, I always put in that glam rock brackets of the 70s because they came out at the same time as Slade and Sweet and people like that. But really, in truth, I suppose they've got a more of a 50s Elvis Presley vibe to them, haven't they? Anyway, The Secrets That You Keep was their first single of 1975 and got to number 3 in the UK chart. Meanwhile, another band that I always lump in with the glam rock genre, rightly or wrongly, were also having a hit with a track that was a little bit of a departure for them.

How Does It Feel was Slade's second single from the soundtrack album from their film Slade in Flame. Written by Noddy Holder and Jim Lee, it reached number 15 in the UK, remaining in the charts for 7 weeks. Now we're almost at the end of the show. We have one more track to go, and it is pretty iconic. And I cannot believe that I've got to version 3 of 1975 and not played it before. But before I do play it, I'd just like to remind you that you can get in touch with me by email, jan@thejancave.co.uk, or via the contact form on the jancave.co.uk website. I do love hearing from you all. Please send me your memories of the 70s and suggestions for tracks for future shows. But we're going to finish with probably the most iconic track of 1975. Sung by the British rock band Queen, this was the track that Brian Connolly from The Sweets said had ripped off Action, topping the UK singles chart for 9 weeks, plus another 5 weeks after Freddie Mercury died. It remains the UK's third best-selling single of all time, and it is, of course, Bohemian Rhapsody. See you next time, guys.

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2: Good morning, Paul Connor here with the local news for East Kent and White Cliffs Country. Three people, including a 16-year-old, have appeared in court after an assault in Hythe that left a man in his 40s seriously injured. He was taken to hospital after the incident in Red Lion Square on Saturday night and has since been discharged. Robert Blanche, Darren Blanche, and the teenager are charged with grievous bodily harm and possessing an offensive weapon. They're due back in court on August 3rd. Near Folkestone, hundreds of old office phones have been fly-tipped along the North Downs Way. A dog walker found them. Council teams are clearing the site and investigating. Fly-tipping carries heavy fines or even jail time. Fire crews were called to the Port of Dover after a loud bang and smoke during a power cut. It turned out to be an electrical transformer, so no firefighting was needed. Around 3,000 cruise passengers were briefly affected, but operations are back to normal. Now over to Chloe for the weather.
3: Chloe here with the DCR weather. Scattered cloud moves in today with plenty of sunny spells through the day. The day will be warm and very warm in the sunshine. Light winds with maximum temperatures of 27 degrees Celsius. The outlook for Saturday to Monday is breezy at times with variable cloud for much of the weekend, staying mostly dry with hazy sunshine at times. Temperatures likely above average, becoming very warm or hot in places. Today's sunrise and sunset times are 4:46 a.m. and 9:11 p.m., making the day length 16 hours 25 minutes. High tide for Dover is at 1:46 a.m. and 1:32 p.m., low tide at 8:56 a.m. and 9:19 p.m. Now, back to Paul for the travel.
2: Here is the Kent travel updates on the roads. Expect ongoing closures and temporary traffic controls across the county tomorrow morning. Key points: the A2 Dover. Intermittent lane restrictions for overnight maintenance may still affect early traffic. And the A20, Harriet Sham. Works continue with temporary traffic lights. Botolph's Bridge Road, Hythe, continues to be closed until 4th July for highway improvements. The A259 Dymchurch. Temporary lights for water main repairs. Slow through the High Street. Selling Road, Road Common. Closed both ways for emergency repairs. Thanet Routes. Minor delays around Ramsgate and Broadstairs with short notice utility repair works, and the A299, overnight resurfacing for 3 months, between St Nicholas Roundabout to A291 Canterbury Road interchange. Diversions are in place. On the rails, southeastern and high-speed trains are running normally. Port of Dover and all Dover ferries to Calais and Dunkirk are running to schedule. 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

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It's great to be back with you again for our usual stack of fine records from the 1970s, 80s, 90s, and an occasional foray into the music here in the 21st century. 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

on the radio. And the end of the line quiz, where we challenge you to guess the identity of a big hit record just by hearing a short clip from the very end of it. So I hope you can settle back and enjoy the next 2 hours of solid gold sounds from the likes of the Brand New Heavies, Billy Ocean, Chris Bedding, Lynn Anderson, Genesis, and the Minute Purple Genius.

brand new heavies with one of the only two versions I like of the Carole King composition You've Got a Friend, the other one being by Andy Williams. Now it's time for our first of three of the best this week from The Circus by Erasure.

0: two more from Erasure's The Circus to come later in the programme, and we'll be unleashing the end of the line quiz on you shortly. And also we've got a very special version of a James Bond theme to come shortly.
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0: It's Skyfall, but as you've never heard it before.

0: performed by Amanda Somerville, who'd previously worked with Alice Cooper. That's the symphonic rock supergroup Exit Eden, with what I think is a far superior version of Adele's James Bond theme Skyfall.
1: This is DCR. We'll be back after this short break. 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
0: Now it's time to unleash our end of the line quiz, where we play you the last few seconds of a big hit tune and see if you can identify it before the end of the show. And this time it sounds like this. Big male vocal performer, huge talent, no longer with us, sadly. So what do you think that is the last few seconds from? Very, very famous hit tune. We'll play it again now and again a few more times to see if you can guess it then. Chris's Solid Gold Sounds with Billy Fury.

0: Oasis there from the Heathen Chemistry album. Now it's time for a very special track trio, and Claude's got his biking leathers on. But keep the helmet on, Claude, you look better that way. It's time for Three Going Down the Highway.
1: Chris's track trio. 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

0: two-thirds of the way through our motorbiking track trio, so no prizes at all for guessing the last one.
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Concluding this week's Motorbiking Track Trio, that's Chris Spedding, real name Peter Robinson, from 1975, with his top 20 one-hit wonder, which he promoted with appearances on Top of the Pops and Supersonic, dressed in his trademark full motorbiking leathers and suitably greased hair. Well, Claude's got an advantage with the greasy hair anyway, although I must admit I've never seen him ride in anything other than a chicken chaser. When further hits failed to materialise, Chris Spedding subsequently became settled into a long and illustrious international career as one of the most versatile and respected session guitarists which the UK has ever produced, appearing and recording with Brian Ferry, Elton John, Brian Eno, Art Garfunkel, Paul McCartney, Ginger Baker, Katie Mellor with the Pretenders, Joan Armatrading and many more. He's also been a member of no less than 11 rock bands and also produced the Sex Pistols' early demos at London's Majestic Studios. He also had the dubious honour of being a member of Mike Batt's Wombles band, which involved playing their UK tour in full Womble costume. He also featured extensively on Jeff Wayne's original War of the Worlds score in 1978, and he's been involved in several of its remakes and live shows over the years. Now we're moving on to this week's long song from the, probably forgotten by many, Naked Eyes.

They were the Somerset new wave duo Naked Eyes, who were Pete Byrne and the late Rob Fisher, who later joined up with Simon Climie in the late 80s to form the much more successful and better remembered Climie Fisher. Naked Eyes were signed to EMI in May 1982, and Always Something There to Remind Me was cut in the September at Abbey Road and produced by Tony Mansfield. The vocal was recorded in one take at 1 a.m, directly after they'd attended a party downstairs at the studios, along with Paul McCartney and loads of other Abbey Road stars. The song was strangely overlooked in their UK homeland, but became very well known due to its top 10 success in the US, Australia, Canada and New Zealand. On our way towards the second hour of today's Solid Gold Sounds now with Genesis. Should remember it wasn't, and some more from Erasure's The Circus to come in the second hour.

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2: Paul Connor here with the local news for East Kent and White Cliffs Country. One of the biggest events in Dover and East Kent takes place this weekend. The Dover Harbour Festival takes place on the 4th and 5th July on Dover Marine Parade, the Esplanade and the Curve next to the marina. With stalls lining the entire area, lots of fun for all the family and fine weather is forecast. A woman's in hospital after a Mercedes flipped on the A28 in Chartham yesterday. The crash happened just after 4:20, causing delays until the road reopened around 7. Police say no other vehicles were involved and her injuries aren't life-threatening. Tributes are being paid to Saltwood's Brian Barnes, who's died aged 91. He spent nearly 50 years in the Rotary movement and was a keen cricketer and golfer. He's remembered warmly for his long-standing service to the community. Now over to Chloe for the weather.
3: Chloe here with the DSAR weather. This afternoon continues with some clouds drifting through with bright sunny spells. This evening will be dry and becoming largely clear, although late in the night low cloud may creep across parts of Hampshire and the Isle of Wight, while patchy mist may develop elsewhere. Minimum temperature 11 degrees Celsius. Saturday is a fine, dry and warm day, despite large amounts of cloud quickly spreading east. Still, some bright or sunny spells will occur. Breezy at times, especially along the coast. Maximum temperature 27 degrees Celsius. Today's sunrise and sunset times are 4:46 a.m. and 9:11 p.m., making the day length 16 hours 25 minutes. High tide for Dover is at 1:46 a.m. and 1:32 p.m. Low tide at 8:56 a.m. and 9:19 p.m. Now, back to Paul for the travel.
2: Here is the Kent travel updates. On the roads, expect ongoing closures and temporary traffic controls across the county tomorrow morning. Key points: the A2 Dover, intermittent lane restrictions for overnight maintenance may still affect early traffic, and the A20 Harriet Sham, works continue with temporary traffic lights. Botolph's Bridge Road, Hythe, continues to be closed until 4th July for highway improvements. The A259 Dymchurch, temporary lights for water main repairs, slow through the High Street. Selling Road, Road Common, closed both ways for emergency repairs. Thanet routes, minor delays around Ramsgate and Broadstairs with short notice utility repair works, and the A299 overnight resurfacing for 3 months between St Nicholas roundabout to A291 Canterbury Road interchange. Diversions are in place. On the rails, southeastern and high speed trains are running normally. Port of Dover and all Dover ferries to Calais and Dunkirk are running to schedule. Now back to the show.

Rose Garden, written by Joe South, who also made a version, as did Billy Joe Royal and Dobie Gray, neither of whom had success with it. It was the late Lynn Anderson's Sassy cover from 1970 that was the big hit and gained her a Grammy Award for Best Female Country Vocal Performance. Because of lyrics like "I could promise you things like big diamond rings," producer Glenn Sutton considered it a man's song. But as they had some extra studio time left, Lynn recorded it to be used as an album cut. Her arrangement was given an up-tempo flavour and included a string section and mandolin. When Columbia Records' Clive Davis heard it, he insisted that it was released as a single. It's thought that at least part of the record's success was down to timing, as the US had just emerged from the Vietnam years, and many people felt that the song spoke to their need for inspiration and positivity. Lynn Anderson recorded a bluegrass version for her 2004 album The Bluegrass Sessions, and there's a great version by Martina McBride, which I've played previously on the show.

great modern band called Wild Horse. Really like them, don't know too much about them yet, but heard them recently and basically fast-tracked them straight into the show. Hope to be hearing much more from them. That's called Keep On Moving On Up. Right, it's time for another play of this week's End of the Line quiz, where we give you a tantalising taster of the end of a big hit record. This time it sounds like this. Can you work out what the full track is? World-class, top-rated artists that are no longer with us, sadly. The huge back catalogue. This is a fairly early one. Any ideas what that might be the end of? OK, just one more play now then, and we'll give you the answer just before the end of the programme.

very 80s styly. Love that fun, we are young. Now it's time for our Should Have Been But Wasn't for this week, where we play those tracks that sound for all the world like they were huge hits and are well known from the radio, but actually didn't make it in the UK. And you really won't believe this one, but it really wasn't a UK chart hit. Would I Lie to You?

0: This week should have been but wasn't. Rolling Stone magazine named it as one of their 500 greatest songs ever. And cricketer Andrew Flintoff even picked it as one of his choices on Desert Island Discs. However, Johnny Cash's Ring of Fire has never made the UK charts. It took a more psychedelic version by The Animals for the song to eventually make the top 40 in 1969. The Johnny Cash version might have had another chance at chart glory in 2004, but an attempt to license the track for use in an advert for a hemorrhoid relief cream was unsurprisingly blocked by the Cash family.
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written and performed by American musician, singer, songwriter and producer Todd Rundgren, and originally released on blue vinyl. I Saw the Light is about a mixed-up young man who stumbles into his first affair and isn't really sure whether in fact he is in love. Todd doesn't look back fondly on the song, as he felt that having been written so quickly in 15 minutes, it could be considered as just a string of clichés. But he also conceded that sometimes these kind of songs do have a more broad appeal to many listeners than those trying to achieve something complex, deep or impressive. Despite its simple lyrics, the song does have an original composition, in that it has barely any chorus, being made up almost entirely of verses and bridge. He decided to make it the opening track on the Something Anything album, as he'd observed that when Motown Records did this, those tracks invariably became hit singles. Time for our last of three of the best now from Erasure's The Circus.

from the excellent Watch album. That's Manfred Mann's Earth Band. Davey's on the road again. Well, it's nearly time to reveal the answer to this week's End of the Line quiz, and we'll do that next after Jacko.

Beat It from the iconic Thriller album. I think few tracks take you straight back to the 1980s more than that one. Right, it's time to reveal the answer to this week's End of the Line quiz. This is where we give you the last few seconds of a big hit record and see if you can figure out what it is. Quite a tough one this week. So this is what I played you. Did you get it just from that? And if you did, you'll know it's Mr. Bowie. Ah, you recognise it now, don't you?

Rebel Rebel, David Bowie, the answer to this week's End of the Line quiz. Well, it's the end of the line for the show. Once again, I'm afraid our 2 hours together is at an end once more, but we'll be back at the same time next week here on your favourite radio station and always available 24 hours a day on Mixcloud, free to listen on demand. And you can listen to all the old shows as well on there. Well, thank you very much for your company. I hope you can join me again next time. Until then, my name's Chris Pitchford, and these are Solid Gold Sounds. Take care of yourselves. Goodbye.

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1: Paul Connor here with the local news for East Kent and White Cliffs Country. One of the biggest events in Dover and East Kent takes place this weekend. The Dover Harbour Festival takes place on the 4th and 5th July on Dover Marine Parade, the Esplanade and the Curve next to the marina. With stalls lining the entire area, lots of fun for all the family and fine weather is forecast. A woman's in hospital after a Mercedes flipped on the A28 in Chartham yesterday. The crash happened just after 4:20, causing delays until the road reopened around 7. Police say no other vehicles were involved and her injuries aren't life-threatening. Tributes are being paid to Saltwood's Brian Barnes, who's died aged 91. He spent nearly 50 years in the Rotary movement and was a keen cricketer and golfer. He's remembered warmly for his long-standing service to the community. Now over to Chloe for the weather.
2: Chloe here with the DSAR weather. This afternoon continues with some clouds drifting through with bright sunny spells. This evening will be dry and becoming largely clear, although late in the night low cloud may creep across parts of Hampshire and the Isle of Wight, while patchy mist may develop elsewhere. Minimum temperature 11 degrees Celsius. Saturday is a fine, dry and warm day, despite large amounts of cloud quickly spreading east. Still, some bright or sunny spells will occur. Breezy at times, especially along the coast. Maximum temperature 27 degrees Celsius. Today's sunrise and sunset times are 4:46 a.m. and 9:11 p.m., making the day length 16 hours 25 minutes. High tide for Dover is at 1:46 a.m. and 1:32 p.m. Low tide at 8:56 a.m. and 9:19 p.m. Now, back to Paul for the travel.
1: Here is the Kent travel updates. On the roads, expect ongoing closures and temporary traffic controls across the county tomorrow morning. Key points: the A2 Dover, intermittent lane restrictions for overnight maintenance may still affect early traffic, and the A20 Harriet Sham, works continue with temporary traffic lights. Botolph's Bridge Road, Hythe, continues to be closed until 4th July for highway improvements. The A259 Dymchurch, temporary lights for water main repairs, slow through the High Street. Selling Road, Road Common, closed both ways for emergency repairs. Thanet routes, minor delays around Ramsgate and Broadstairs with short notice utility repair works, and the A299 overnight resurfacing for 3 months between St Nicholas roundabout to A291 Canterbury Road interchange. Diversions are in place. On the rails, southeastern and high speed trains are running normally. Port of Dover and all Dover ferries to Calais and Dunkirk are running to schedule. Now back to the show.
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on The Daily Show, and I've got loads of great music from the 80s to today to see us through to the weekend. Plus, we've been checking in on your throwback top threes. That's where we look at the top three songs from this week, back in a particular year of the 80s, 90s and the noughties. All of tonight's TV, any sporting action coming your way tonight and over the weekend. Plus, of course, Friday's birthday file and today's random facts as well. It's all coming up on today's show. We'd love to know what you got planned for this Friday, what you get up to over the weekend. Let us know. Get in touch. WhatsApp is where it's at, as always, 0330 001 007. That's 0330 001 007. If you're sitting at your desk, you can fire off an email, old school style, to luca@myradiogroup.com. 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

0: Your Daily Show on this Feel Good Friday. Thanks again to Sarah for choosing today's kickoff classic. And what a classic it was as well. Boney M, hooray, hooray. It's a happy holiday. She's off on holes tomorrow. She's heading to Cyprus. Sounds good, doesn't it? Are you going on holiday this year? Let me know. Because a lot of people aren't they? A lot of people are staying in the UK this year because of all the kerfuffle and things that's going on. The whole world thing. Yeah, that thing. But if you're going on holiday, let me know. Because I want to know where you go. Even if it's in the UK, wherever you are, drop me a message. Let me know where you're going on holiday. And also as well, drop me a message if you want to choose the kickoff classic for Monday's show. Remember, we're looking for big songs from the 60s, 70s or the 80s that we don't normally play on the show. Get them over to me and you can be starting Monday's Daily Show. Jonathan, hello to you. Got us on the app today. Louise has got us on at work on this Feel Good Friday. How are you doing, Louise? Catherine is off for a girly weekend a little bit later on with Beth and Sean. That does sound dangerous, ladies. Behave yourself. Don't do anything I wouldn't do. No, actually, I'm pretty boring, so... Yeah, do more stuff. Do some exciting stuff. Adam, hello to you. Working from home today. He says, are we making work from home Friday a thing? We are most definitely making work from home Friday a thing, Adam. We've had a think about it. And what we've got to do is pass the message around, okay? And try and get as many people as possible working from home on a Friday. This is our first step to a four-day week, right? This is what we need, isn't it? Alison and Sophie, they just dropped us a message. Say hi and happy weekend to everybody. Well, thank you very much, ladies. Same to you as well. Chris and Dawn, they are celebrating their 12th wedding anniversary. Congratulations, guys.
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6: There are two types of drive you can have on the motorway. 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
6: 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The difference is just a few little changes. Like giving more space to the car in front, or not hogging the middle lane. Because being a little more considerate on the road actually reduces congestion and collisions, which transforms everyone's journey. So we all feel a little less, and a lot more, National Highways.
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0: there for your first throwback top three of the day. And as always, we're going to start things off with a trip back to the 80s. So I've got the top three songs from this week back in a particular year of the 80s all on the way shortly. And all you have to do, as usual, is guess the year. So no cheating, no Googling, no Shazamming. You can get your guesses through to us here in the studio on WhatsApp at 0330 001 1007. That's 0330 001 1007. Right, let's crack on, shall we? This was number three this week back in this particular year of the 80s. But as always on your daily show, what's the year?
1: Number three.

0: on one absolute tune, Heaven 17 Temptation, number two this week back in this year of the 80s. And for that, New Edition and Candy Girl, not heard that in a while as well. Loads of people getting this right in the messages today. Thank you for all of your guesses. Well to Kelly, well to Phil, Nigel, Matt, you've got it right. Fiona's got it right as well. If you were playing along at home then, the year we were looking for was 1983. Well done if you got it right. And this week back in 1983, rounding off this rather good throwback top three, number one came from Spandau Ballet. It's True.
1: Number one.

0: Right then, that's our trip back to the 80s all done and dusted. I'll be back there with more great music for your Friday in just a couple of minutes' time.
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3: Paul Connor here with the local news for East Kent and Whitecliffs Country. One of the biggest events in Dover and East Kent takes place this weekend. The Dover Harbour Festival takes place on the 4th and 5th July on Dover Marine Parade, the Esplanade and the Curve next to the marina. With stalls lining the entire area, lots of fun for all the family and fine weather is forecast. A woman's in hospital after a Mercedes flipped on the A28 in Chartham yesterday. The crash happened just after 4:20, causing delays until the road reopened around 7. Police say no other vehicles were involved and her injuries aren't life-threatening. Tributes are being paid to Saltwood's Brian Barnes, who's died aged 91. He spent nearly 50 years in the Rotary movement and was a keen cricketer and golfer. He's remembered warmly for his long-standing service to the community. Now over to Chloe for the weather.
4: Chloe here with the DSAR weather. This afternoon continues with some clouds drifting through with bright sunny spells. This evening will be dry and becoming largely clear, although late in the night low cloud may creep across parts of Hampshire and the Isle of Wight, while patchy mist may develop elsewhere. Minimum temperature 11 degrees Celsius. Saturday is a fine, dry and warm day, despite large amounts of cloud quickly spreading east. Still, some bright or sunny spells will occur. Breezy at times, especially along the coast. Maximum temperature 27 degrees Celsius. Today's sunrise and sunset times are 4:46 a.m. and 9:11 p.m., making the day length 16 hours 25 minutes. High tide for Dover is at 1:46 a.m. and 1:32 p.m. Low tide at 8:56 a.m. and 9:19 p.m. Now, back to Paul for the travel.
3: Here is the Kent travel updates. On the roads, expect ongoing closures and temporary traffic controls across the county tomorrow morning. Key points: the A2 Dover, intermittent lane restrictions for overnight maintenance may still affect early traffic, and the A20 Harriet Sham, works continue with temporary traffic lights. Botolph's Bridge Road, Hythe, continues to be closed until 4th July for highway improvements. The A259 Dimchurch, temporary lights for water main repairs, slow through the High Street. Selling Road, Road Common, closed both ways for emergency repairs. Thanet routes, minor delays around Ramsgate and Broadstairs with short notice utility repair works, and the A299 overnight resurfacing for 3 months between St Nicholas roundabout to A291 Canterbury Road interchange. Diversions are in place. On the rails, southeastern and high speed trains are running normally. Port of Dover and all Dover ferries to Calais and Dunkirk are running to schedule. Now back to the show.
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one of your Feel Good Friday birthday file. And don't forget, if you'd like to say hello and happy birthday to somebody on the radio, then drop me a message. WhatsApp 0330 001 1007. That is the number as usual. All I need from you, please, is the person's name and, of course, when the birthday is. And if you get that over to me, I will give them a shout out on the birthday, on the radio, and all that kind of stuff. It's like Simon, who is 48 today. Lots of love from wife Steph and daughter Molly. Have a great day. Nigel, meanwhile, is 57 today, and that is from daughter Cassie. Have a great day, the both of you. You share your birthday with a couple of celebrities I picked out today. Andy Murray, the tennis player, or ex-tennis player, 39 today. Although, I must say, he does look like he's about 50, doesn't he? Mike Oldfield, he is 73 today. If I-

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0: Time for your second throwback top three of the day, and this time we're heading back to the 90s. I've got the top three songs on the way from this week back in a particular year of the 90s, and all you have to do once again, please, is guess the year. Get your guesses through to us here in the studio on WhatsApp at 0330 001 1007. That's 0330 001 1007. Right, let's get cracking, shall we? Let's start with this, which was number three this week back in this year of the 90s, but as always on your daily show, what's the year?
1: Number three.

0: Cardigans, Loveful, number two this week back in this year of the 90s. Before that, Damaged, their version of Wonderful Tonight. Let's have a look at the messages then. How well did we do on the year? Only one or two people getting this right today. Dave, you are one of those. Karen, you got it right as well. Steve, well done. You also got it right. If you weren't playing along at home, then the year we're looking for was 1997. It was quite tough, wasn't it? Well done if you got it right. This week back in 1997, it was a bit of a one-hit wonder, but it's a dance classic from Olive, and you're not alone.
1: Number one.

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3: Paul Connor here with the local news for East Kent and Whitecliffs country. One of the biggest events in Dover and East Kent takes place this weekend. The Dover Harbour Festival takes place on the 4th and 5th July on Dover Marine Parade, the Esplanade and the Curve next to the marina. With stalls lining the entire area, lots of fun for all the family and fine weather is forecast. A woman's in hospital after a Mercedes flipped on the A28 in Chartham yesterday. The crash happened just after 4:20, causing delays until the road reopened around 7. Police say no other vehicles were involved and her injuries aren't life-threatening. Tributes are being paid to Saltwood's Brian Barnes, who's died aged 91. He spent nearly 50 years in the Rotary movement and was a keen cricketer and golfer. He's remembered warmly for his long-standing service to the community. Now over to Chloe for the weather.
4: Chloe here with the DSAR weather. This afternoon continues with some clouds drifting through with bright sunny spells. This evening will be dry and becoming largely clear, although late in the night low cloud may creep across parts of Hampshire and the Isle of Wight, while patchy mist may develop elsewhere. Minimum temperature 11 degrees Celsius. Saturday is a fine, dry and warm day, despite large amounts of cloud quickly spreading east. Still, some bright or sunny spells will occur. Breezy at times, especially along the coast. Maximum temperature 27 degrees Celsius. Today's sunrise and sunset times are 4:46 a.m. and 9:11 p.m., making the day length 16 hours 25 minutes. High tide for Dover is at 1:46 a.m. and 1:32 p.m. Low tide at 8:56 a.m. and 9:19 p.m. Now, back to Paul for the travel.
3: Here is the Kent travel updates. On the roads, expect ongoing closures and temporary traffic controls across the county tomorrow morning. Key points: the A2 Dover, intermittent lane restrictions for overnight maintenance may still affect early traffic, and the A20 Harriet Sham, works continue with temporary traffic lights. Botolph's Bridge Road, Hythe, continues to be closed until 4th July for highway improvements. The A259 Dymchurch, temporary lights for water main repairs, slow through the High Street. Selling Road, Road Common, closed both ways for emergency repairs. Thanet routes, minor delays around Ramsgate and Broadstairs with short notice utility repair works, and the A299 overnight resurfacing for 3 months between St Nicholas roundabout to A291 Canterbury Road interchange. Diversions are in place. On the rails, southeastern and high speed trains are running normally. Port of Dover and all Dover ferries to Calais and Dunkirk are running to schedule. Now back to the show.
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It's still Good Friday with me, Luca, and it is apparently today Bike to Work Day today, which, I mean, I'm going to go with Work From Home Friday, because that is also part of today as well. It's a real mixed bag today. So it's Bike to Work Day, it's also Chocolate Chip Day, yes please, also Pizza Party Day, double yes please, and then it's also Work From Home Day. Now, as you know, we try to do Work From Home Friday, we try to make it a thing, so what a day to start it on. Work From Home Day is today, Pizza Party Day, Chocolate Chip Day, and Bike to Work Day. Right, your random fact then for this Friday, literature. Stick with me, it's all right, you'll know it. So, yes, James and the Giant Peach. You know the book by Roald Dahl. James and the Giant Peach was originally called, believe it or not, James and the Giant Cherry.

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Right then, that is just about it for me on this Feel Good Friday. I know, it's gone fast this week, isn't it? Have a great weekend, whatever you're up to. I'll be back on Monday, starting all over again with your throwback top threes from the 80s, the 90s and the noughties. All the usual bits and pieces as well. Enjoy your weekend. I'll catch you again on Monday. Take care.

Hey girl, come inside. Oh, you're not gonna stay? Okay, well, look, I know things have been hard between you and me. But before you start pointing fingers, I know what we got to.

evening all. You're listening to DCR 104.9 FM DAB online, Whitecliffs country and the world online. But there you go. Yeah, how you doing, guys? Hope you're having a nice chilled Friday or Sunday if you're listening to the repeat. It's so hot out there. I'm just going to keep it with a chilled vibe for a bit. So we started off the show with, I don't even know, what did we start off the show with? Jaden Ngonda. Really like that song, All About Me. Great track, that one. Very reminiscent of kind of Marvin Gaye, Curtis Mayfield, some old school kind of soul. Yeah, it's great. Then we had Arlo Parks, Waitlist. Next up, we've got The Free Souls with a song called Can I Call You Rose?

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2: So yes, guys, what you been up to? Hope you've hope you've all been well out there. I've been do you know what? I went to Camden last weekend and I don't know what came over me. I don't know why we decided to do it. It was a last minute booking for a concert there. And I kind of woke up on a Saturday and thought, yeah, do you know what? There's a concert I'd like to go to. It'd be a great idea to do it. So me and my friend just booked that. And then when it came to Sunday, it actually came to getting in Camden. It was so hot that all the enthusiasm kind of drained out of my body as I arrived at the station. But still, as you can imagine as well, Camden, Bank Holiday Sunday, absolutely ram-packed. But you know what? We kind of got through it, you know? One way or another, lots of coffee and maybe a couple of beers. But yeah, really great concert that we saw at the Jazz Cafe. Love that venue. And it was by an act. You may not know these guys. They're called Smith and Wesson. So they're part of the old Boot Camp clique, which included Black Moon, a kind of 90s hip-hop act out of Brooklyn, New York. Anyway, they had a song with Mary J. Blige. And yeah, I'm going to play that one for you next. It's I Love You featuring Smith & Wesson, Mary J. Blige.

Oh, how good is that? Mary J. Blige, Smith & Wesson, I Love You, the remix, love the beat, love the rapping, love the singing. That right there, that's absolutely the perfect song for me. And I could probably just play that again, but you don't want that, so I'm going to play something different. And next up, we've got Groove Theory with Tell Me.

0: So that was The Roots, another huge favourite act of mine. The Roots, which is Black Thought, Questlove, with Erykah Badu on the hook there on the vocal. So yeah, that's a really nice summary song.
1: This is DCR. We'll be back after this short break. Don't go anywhere.
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6: Oh. Animals can't speak to drivers. But if they could, they would be asking us, telling us by the sounds of it, to put our litter and fruit waste in the bin. Because roadside litter kills an estimated 3 million animals every year. No wonder they sound miffed. So let's lend them a paw. Let's take our rubbish with us and bin it properly. National Highways. And what's that? They said thanks very much.
0: So yeah, next up, another song, similar vein, similar kind of 90s hip-hop. We have got Common, The Light.

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2: So that's it for another week. Thank you for listening to Jam Hot Fridays. Up next, we have Lorraine B's Friday Night Flavors. And yeah, going to finish with two Gorillaz tracks in a row. Prior one was, of course, Dare featuring Sean Ryder. And then the last song I'm going to play for you tonight is from their new album, The Mountain. It's called The Sad God featuring Black Thought, AJ Prasanna and Anoush. And this one, I love this because I think if there was a God looking down on the planet, probably would be a sad God, wouldn't he, right?

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You're listening to Friday Night Flavours. I'm Lorraine B, and what a great tune to start the show with. That was 808 State, Pacific State. They got their name from the Roland TR-808 drum machine and the state of mind the members shared. So that's how their name came about. We're going to go into two 90s proper old school raving tunes. Liquid with Sweet Harmony, then Alternate with Activate.

Tonight was formed in 1990 by Mark Archer and Chris P, and this was a side project to their previous group, Nexus 21, which was formed in 1989. We're going to go into a bit of Calvin Harris with Rihanna, followed by M22.

I love a bit of Calvin Harris. This Is What You Came For was released in 2019, and it was a second collaboration between Rihanna and Calvin Harris following their number one hit, We Found Love, in 2011. The next two tracks are from Sammy Virgie, If You Need It, followed by King of the Rollers and KTB, Paradise.

0: That last track featured Katie B, and Katie B came onto the scene in 2011 with her debut album On a Mission. Katie B's dad, David O'Brien, was a member of the Les Humphrey Singers, and they represented Germany at Eurovision in 1976. Who knew, eh? The next song, you might recognise it. It's by Eclipse, and it's called Shorty.
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So if you didn't recognise the track, that was the original Swing My Way by American hip-hop duo KP and Envy, and that was released in 1998. The next two tracks are by Nine Toes with Finder, followed by Prosper, Prayer.

0: We're going to change up the vibe now because you know I like to do that. So we've got CK, DJ O featuring Axel, then Fireboy and Ed Sheeran.
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0: Nothing like a good run at the coast, but I better head back. 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

0: So I know I said last week that this one was going to be my last show with DCRFM. It's actually not. I've decided to stay. I love my DCR family too much to leave, but there are going to be other projects in the future, so listen out for those. That's the end of the show. I hope you enjoyed it. If you want a shout out, if you want a song played, get in contact with me, lorraine@dcrfm.co.uk, and I'll give you a shout out, play a tune. Whatever you're doing this weekend, have a good one and stay safe.
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1: Here we go then, into the biggest party on your radio. It's Lee Everest here. Welcome along to this week's Dance Party Weekly, my friends. And shall we get into the party? Very excited on this week's show. We've got a

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1: That's the Disciples, They Don't Know, and also Charlotte Plank Night Shift to get us going for this week's dance party. Toby and Jay read into us for a shout out to the moving crew helping us pack. Clara shouting out my study group cramming for the final exams. Big shout out to you guys. Massive love. And also big shout out to the baristas. Massive shout out to the coffee lovers keeping us busy. This is Dance Party Weekly. And this is Billy Gillies and Hannah Berlin now, DNA.
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0: Loving that track. Billy Gillies, one of the best names in the industry, that guy, with Hannah Berlin and DNA Loving You playing on Dance Party Weekly. A classic anthem now, future classic when it came out in 2023, and now a proper classic anthem on the dance party. Right, on the way then, I've got this for you. Bit of 90s nostalgia with Glowworm, Carry Me Home. That's going to play very soon. Also from the 90s, big rave up tune from JX, There's Nothing I Won't Do. That's going to play very soon on Dance Party. A craze on the way as well with Good Boys and Believe. That plays quite soon too. Very excited on this week's show. I'm going to tell you more about our hottest record very shortly. First of all, let's get this on. Better Chase and Status now.
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1: Glowworm, Carry Me Home, Ilsa Chasin' Status, Lost and Not Found. Playing on this week's Dance Party Weekly, Lee Everest here at the controls. And we are in with the tunes. Hope you're doing good this week then. Hope you had a great week. Lots of news stories going around, isn't there? There's lots and lots of stuff going on. We are your little escape from that. Big shout out to Bob. Shout out to his niece on graduation day. Really proud of her. Big shout out to the skate park crew as well. Loving the tracks playing on the dance party this week. Lewis and his mates have been in touch. Big up to the hikers. Trekking the trails this weekend. Big shout out to you guys. So very excited that we have got a brilliant hottest record on the way this week. So I'm delighted to announce that the artist is going to join me for a chat on the show as well in a little while. Her name is Raffi. She's vocalised on a few tracks. She's also a producer as well. She's dropped a brand new bop and it is our hottest record this week. She's going to be on the show in just under 20 minutes talking to me about it as well. Looking forward to getting her on. Let's continue with the music, shall we, on the dance party with this from the Freemasons.

0: It's the Freemasons and Love Don't Live Here Anymore, playing on Dance Party Weekly. Sounding very good in the sunshine. Big shout out to Lucy and Keith. They're off to Ibiza for a holiday. Big shout out to you guys. Off to the airport, getting ready. And they say, Lee, we're feeling the vibes of the dance party, listening on the way to the airport. Big shout out to you guys. What a shout out. Kerry and Tom as well, who are off to Tenerife for 2 weeks in an all-inclusive hotel. Very jealous. I'd do anything to be there, you know.
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With Taiki Nightlight on Dance Party Weekly. The biggest party on your radio continues right now, right here. Big shout out to Jade. She says, Lee, loving 90s nostalgia. Can you play me something big from the 90s, please? This was one of the OG rave tunes that we used to listen to back in the day when we used to go clubbing, warehouse raves, beach raves. Remember Fatboy Slim back in the day? Yep. I was there. Actually there. This is JX, and there's nothing I won't do on this week's dance party.

0: A Crazy Good Boys and Believe. Also, JX says Nothing I Won't Do playing on this week's Dance Party Weekly. Half hour into the show then.
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0: Coming up next then, she's worked with Armin van Helden, George Reed, Patrick Topping and Laidback Luke. She's played stages including Creamfields, Hayabusa and Printworks. And now Raffi joins me on the dance party to talk about her new Spinning Records release, Giving You. She's on the show. She's in the studio. Let's get her on the radio.
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0: I'm delighted to welcome Raffi behind this week's hottest record to Dance Party Weekly. Welcome to the show, Raffi. Giving You feels like more than just a new single. You've described it as the track where your current project really began. Take us back to that studio session. What happened that day for you?
2: Hi, thanks for having me on. And yeah, just it's been a while, let's say that. It was 2 years ago now, so trying to think back to then. But you know what? It's quite funny. I remember that day like it was yesterday, because for me, that moment making this tune changed everything for me, just perspective-wise, sound-wise, knowing who I am. It was the record that really made me stop doubting myself and trying to be something I'm not, basically. So that's what this record means to me.
0: Wow. So you've said this track made you believe in yourself again. That's a really powerful thing to say when you're doing a piece of music. Was there a moment when you felt that your confidence came back while making it?
2: Yeah, it was really when we were messing about on the Juno, actually, and got the synth line for the record. And for me, I was just like, that we've just hit the nail on the head, in the sense of, do you know what? I can create music in the style I want and not have to keep trying to prove myself in certain directions and stuff. And that for me, I was just like, I don't even care if no one likes this record right now, because I love it. So that's the oomph I got from it. And then hopefully people do love it though.
0: We love it. We absolutely love it. It's a brilliant record. And
2: Thank you so much.
0: Our hottest record this week. The record's got that classic feel of house energy to it, hasn't it? But what sounds still sounds fresh for 2026? How much of your sound is shaped by the older house records versus what's happening right now?
2: Do you know what? It's majority all the old stuff. I can't lie. Like, yeah. I obviously I'm influenced by what's happening right now, because you can't hide away from that. Everything's pushed in our faces quite a lot. But for me, 80s and 90s, I keep saying this, I sound like a broken record, you know, but I was brought up on that sound by my dad and my parents and my mum as well. Like, just the music around the house was always that, and it was always soul music as well, like Luther Vandross and the Supremes, Daft Punk, George Michael, you know. Yeah. Like, it's all the classics. And then later on in my life, I was open to the Prodigy and like all these other people, and it's like, you know, you're just trying to put those into your music as well. But I think with everything happening and being so many different trends, you kind of get lost in it a bit. And that is why I was saying, for me, this record, I really just didn't want to try and fit in somewhere. And I just wanted to create a piece that I was happy about. And this, to me, was the first one where I kind of sat back and went, we've got it. The project's starting now. So that's how it felt. Yeah, it was really good.
0: So you've been playing it out for about around 2 years now, and had crowds singing it back to you before it was even released. What did that reaction tell you about it?
2: Oh, I got goosebumps. And do you know what's funny? Really? Everyone keeps saying to me, what's the sample in the record? Or they'll come up to me after, because obviously they don't know the record, right? And they'll be like, what's that tune you played? It's a sample. And they start singing the melody back to me. And I'm like, it's not a sample. There's no sample in the record. But obviously that's amazing, because that's what we wanted from the record.
0: Yeah.
2: So to actually get that feedback, well, I couldn't ask for anything more, to be honest. So,
0: wow, love it. Let's hear it properly now then, shall we? This week's hottest record on the dance party, Raffi, We've Given You. Let's get it on.

0: That was Raffi. We've given you this week's hottest record on the dance party. Welcome back to the show, Raffi.
1: Thanks for having me.
0: It's a brilliant privilege to have you on. I've always wanted to get an interview with you, so it's great to have you on the show.
1: Oh, I appreciate that so much. Honestly, thank you.
0: This week with us, after you've done vocals and other things on tracks and produce your own stuff as well. So it sounds huge on the radio. You stepped out properly as a solo artist with Mine Forever, and now Giving You feels like the next major statement in your career. What's changed for you since launching this solo chapter of your career?
1: It's just really a part of my life where I've been in behind the scenes for such a long time and people seeing that side of me, but now I actually can just be who I've wanted to be for a very long time. I've always known I wanted to be an artist and a DJ, you know, from a young age, but now I actually get to do it and live it. And I've just been waiting for the right moment to make that transition. And for me, putting in that work, and don't get me wrong, I was itching ages ago being like, I'm ready. But then, do you know what? Looking now, I actually wasn't ready. And I'm really glad I waited to this point, because this music, which I said before, was, I hope people resonate with it because it means so much to me. But even if they don't, it's something I'm very proud of. And I think you can't take that away from, like, you know, when you create music, that's the best feeling you could have.
0: And you've already built serious reputation through collaborations. One to mention, which is one of my absolute favourites of yours, is Whisper with Patrick Tucker.
1: Thank you.
0: That is an absolute whopper of a record. That was
1: hottest
0: record.
1: I do love that record.
0: When it came out, it was hottest record. What did those records teach you about who Raffi is as an artist?
1: It taught me that, you know, she can be versatile, and it's not that you have to stick to one thing and box yourself in. But also what I learned from those collaborations is actually getting to speak to artists like Patrick Toppin, who have had their career and a very successful one. And, you know, they really mentored me to just teach me to be who I want to be and to stop trying to fit into somewhere where you want. Because I think I've had this chat with Patrick quite a bit, actually, where our sounds kind of went a bit more hard housey for a minute, and then we both kind of realigned again. He actually messaged me after hearing Giving You and was like, I think we're back on the same page. And I'm like, so wow. Yeah, I think we are too. So it's just, you know, you are influenced by so many things all the time. And just because I'm an artist doesn't mean I don't like to write in other genres either and create stuff. Sometimes you might be in the studio, I'm like, do you know what, today I just want to produce a drum and bass record, but you're not a drum and bass artist, you know? So you're like, well, I'm just going to give it a go just for some fun. You just never know what happens to it. So I think it's like, you don't have to box yourself in, but always just know what is true to your core.
0: Sure. And it's all about the journey and progressing and growing, isn't it, as an artist as well?
1: Exactly.
0: You've played some massive stages, Creamfields, High IB for Printworks, to mention a few, and you're making music now. Are you imagining those big live moments and how the record will connect with the crowd?
1: 100%. Especially one show that sticks in my mind was Creamfields on the Runway stage in 2024. And I remember I played out Show Me Love and actually cried on stage because I didn't realise and soak in how big the crowd was at that point. And everyone was singing that record back to me. And again, that was a moment for me because that would have been around the same time as creating Giving You. And for me, I was like, if I can get a reaction out of one of my records to hold up like this track, then I'm happy I've made it in life.
0: Wow, amazing story. Finally, Raffi, after Giving You, what's the next phase? What's coming next?
1: There's a lot to come. I can't give it all away yet. I'd like to keep some surprises, but there's a lot of Raffi. And I mean, hopefully you guys don't get bored of seeing me around, because there's a lot of music coming. There's a lot of shows happening. And you know, this hopefully will be the start of some good summer records.
0: It's good to have girls on the block as well, because we've got Chloe Kaye, we've got we've got heritage artists in dance as well, but it's great to see Jess Bays is another one to mention, isn't she? Kelly Lee, people like that.
1: Yeah.
0: So it's great to have another girl doing it as well, because it was a bit of a man's world to start with in the day. It's now transitioned to being everybody, and it's really good to see it happening. Really, really
1: definitely
0: good.
1: We need to cue the song Here Come the Girls.
0: do a big collab together. Massive collab, all of you together.
1: Raffi,
0: thank you so much for joining me on this week's show. The new single Giving You is out now on Spinning Records, and it's this week's hottest record. Congratulations.
1: Thank you so much.
0: See you soon.
1: Bye. Dance Party Weekly with Lee Everest. Lee the

0: It's Axwell with Ingrosso and Steve Angello with Leave the World Behind on this week's Dance Party Weekly. Thanks very much to Rafty for coming into the studio to have a chat with us as well. Don't forget to catch Angie be back on demand through the website and online as well. Stay there for Joel Corry and Tom Grennan, Lionheart, Fearless. Big football anthem's going to play very soon. Quite appropriate as we're supporting the Three Lions at the moment in the World Cup. That's on next.
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DCRFM Community Radio for Wycliffe's Country, supported by the Port of Dover.

Here we go then, into our tour Dance Party Weekly for this week's episode. At the end of the UK heatwave, well, sort of, it's still very sticky, isn't it? This hour is all about current anthems, the ones you're loving right now, and our brand new tune of the week on the way. Darren's in to play Battle of the Bangers again. Let's get started with Calvin Harris and Gasabi.

0: Don Diablo, Nelly Furtado, Doing Nothing, playing on this week's Dance Party Weekly, sounding absolutely epic on this week's show. And on the way, I've got this for you, Chloe Kaye, Andre Zimmer, Come Back to Me, former hottest record for us, that plays very soon. Got this on the way for you as well, Albie and Olivia Rose, How Do You Know, was also a hottest record for us a few weeks ago, brilliant tune, that plays very shortly as well. Love this one too, Odin and Fatso, Barney Bones, My Temptations, on the way on Dance Party Weekly.
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0: Let's continue with this then, on the theme of hottest records, this was one as well when it came out a few weeks ago, PS1, Holophonic and Don't Say. Big shout out to Jodie, she says, Lee, loving the tunes this week, off for a big night out with the girls and getting warmed up listening to you. Big shout out as well to Chris, who says, Lee, just relaxing with a beer at home, got the dance party on the smart speaker, can't think to do anything else in this heat. Big shout out to you, Chris, have a beer for me, I might have one after the show today. Let's get this on in, Holophonic and PS1 with Say Ya. 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
1: That was Sonny Federa and Crystal, My Loving. Also, PS1, Don't Say, playing on this week's Dance Party Weekly. Massive shout out to Shelley listening to us. She says, Lee, loving the tunes this week. Stacey's been in touch as well, saying, Lee, warming me up for a big workout in the gym.

add Andre Zimmer. Chloe was on last week's Tune of the Week, wasn't she? With a brand new one with Mid. That's her one from earlier this year with Andre Zimmer, Come Back to Me. Something real 90s riffs and rave vibes to it. Let's continue with this then. Better Symmetric now. This is See the Light. In your-

0: Electric in Paradise and See the Light playing on Dance Party Weekly, sounding absolutely great. And it's Lee here at the controls. Big shout out to Shayla. She says, Lee, loving the tunes this week. Want to shout out Kathy as well. She says, Lee, loving the tunes, listening to the dance party. I've got my cocktail maker out and I'm doing an espresso martini. And I know you like them. Thanks very much.
1: This is the Dance Party with Lee Everest.

and All I Really Want on Dance Party. So we had Raffi on the show earlier talking about this week's artist record. She came in for a chat to talk about her brand new release and her career as well. Don't forget to listen back to that chat on demand on the website and online as well. And this is Dance Party Weekly, the biggest party on your radio. The weekend warm-up you need is right here, not far away from this week's Tune of the Week. Then that's around the corner. We're going to get that on straight after this. One of my favourites from this year, I think, this one. Apart from Calvin and Kasabian, I've made it publicly known it is my favourite one. But this is one of my favourites as well. LB with Olivia Rose and How Do You Know on Dance Party Weekly.

0: 20 minutes for a chat and to pick one of two bangers we have picked for your listening enjoyment on Battle of the Bangers. He gets to be the DJ for a few minutes on the show and pick one of two songs me and the Prod Squad have picked. So that's Albie and Olivia Rose taking us nicely into this week's Tune of the Week. Let's get it on.
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0: 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Anyway, I was talking to funny enough, I was talking to somebody in the radio business and they've also picked it as their Tune of the Week as well. 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

party. Want to shout out Megan X, shouting out the charity volunteers giving up their time to help out. Big shout out to Oliver as well, who is a young farmer listening to us. Big shout out to you, man. You do great work.

That's the Mark Bennett remix, and also John Summit in Shadows. Have you seen Clarkson's Farm recently? Brilliant six series. Jeremy Clarkson, sadly, with a cancer diagnosis, but I think they caught it quite early. Really, really sad episode, though, that was. Here's Gorgon City in Contact now.

0: to the dance party whilst getting ready to go for a 10k. Big shout out to Chrissy. It's an amazing thing to do a 10k. I'd love to do one, but I'm too busy doing this show. Do you know what I mean? Big shout out to Vernon as well. He loves the show every week. Big shout out to you, man. Thanks for choosing us. Dimension and Baby Close on the way next, and then we're going to play Battle of the Bangers.
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1: Here we go then, into our interactive feature on the dance party, where we put two songs against each other and a lucky listener on the phone gets to pick one or two songs. Me and the Prod Squad have picked for your listening enjoyment this week.
0: Here comes Battle of the Bangers.
1: And on this week is Darren from Wisbeach. Welcome back.
2: Thank you, Lee. Hello, you're right.
1: Absolute pleasure to get you on again to the dance party. Now, we know that you love picking your bangers, don't you?
2: I do love picking my bangers, but you don't make this easy.
1: Well, no, I like mine with a bit of mash as well. So are you ready for this week's two choices?
2: I'm ready. I am absolutely ready.
1: Let's get them on then, shall we? First of all, got this for you. It's Benny Benassi and the Biz, Satisfaction, and a massive electro anthem that completely dominated clubs in the early 2000s. And it's going up against one of your absolute favourites, Darren. It's going up against this. Eric Prydz, Call On Me. The one you like the video to.
3: Yeah, I do.
1: Only one of those can go through, though. So Benny Benassi, Satisfaction, or Eric Prydz, Call On Me. Which one do you think should go through to win Battle of the Bangers this week?
2: I'm actually going to go with Benny Benassi this week. Although, as much as I do like Eric Prydz, for obvious reasons.
1: I can't imagine why you like that video so much.
2: I know, me neither. I'm going to go with Benny Benassi, only because it's a bit of a repetitive song. Isn't it? Call On Me.
1: Still samples a huge classic from the 80s, though.
2: It is, but like, you know, like, it's all about the heavyweight tune going through. Benny Benassi is a big, it's a sumo of a tune, isn't it, I think.
1: Let's lock it in then. Benny Benassi wins this week. We'll see you next time on Battle of the Bangers.
2: See you soon. Cheers. Take care. Bye.
0: Here comes this week's winner on Battle of the Bangers.
4: Push me, and then just touch me. Till I can get my...

That's Satisfaction from Benny Benassi, Darren's choice on this week's Battle of the Bangers. Thanks, Darren, for coming in for a chat, mate. We're getting back next week for another game, shall we? And that is hour two of this week's Dance Party done. Tick. My God, it's flown by. Thanks for being online, listening to us on the radio as well. And we're heading into hour three next, which is all about new releases. That's on the other side of SG Lewis.

0: like in San Jose. Also, Anna Lizzie Two Hands to get us started off for this week's New Music Hour on Dance Party Weekly. This hour is all about new releases, all about the biggest new ones you need to add to your playlist, the ones that we've handpicked for you to listen to this week. All first plays on the show, and I've got some great ones on the way, including this brand new from Cam Stockman. It's called Mesmerize. That plays very soon. Brand new Kelly Lee on the way. This almost made it to Hottest Record, but I had Raffi lined up for the interview, so she got the crown this week. This is Sweetest Release with Brian Christopher. That is on the way too. Mr. Morales has dropped brand new music with Tiger Wilson. Craving plays soon on Dance Party.
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I wonder the night, while my heart convulses, the darkness leads me.

Before this, brand new MPH and Nathan Nicholson with Long Goodbye. Loving the new music this week. Big shout out to Jade. She says, Lee, love the new music hour on the show every week. Gives me my playlist for the weekend. Massive shout out to Kyle as well, who is listening to us, getting ready to go out with the boys for a few games of pool. Haven't played pool for ages. Big shout out as well to Leon. Loves listening to us. Leon is a builder. Says, Lee, you keep me going in the van on the way to work. Massive shout out to you, man. Let's get into this, someone. Pardon me, lost for words. Let's get into this one, shall we? Brand new from Nathan Dorr, Tom Hall and Billy Young. This is On and On. It's called Shots in Zante. It's all about a big night out in Zante. So if you're off to Zante, this is specially for you. It's all about a big night out in Zante and getting some shots done behind the bar. You know, the free ones that you get with a beer when you go out. You know the ones I mean.

Bit of Afro dance from Shimza. That is Umawami with Junior SA and some other artists as well on this week's Dance Party Weekly. It's the new music hour into the brand new releases. So this one almost made it to hottest record. I love Kelly Lee. She's a friend of the show. She's been on a few times to chat to us as well. And she does great work. She dropped this out of nowhere, literally. She trailed a little bit about it, but not really much. It came out of nowhere. This is with Brian Christopher and it's called Sweetest Release. It's a really good summer sounding song. The sort of thing we're going to hear on Love Island, I feel.

release dropped for the Heatwave. My God, I mean, timing wise, that was excellent, wasn't it? I mean, what a good piece of timing by those guys to release that when we're in the middle of a big heatwave, ice cream flowing, drinks flowing. Tell me about it, it's great. Right, well, new music on the way next from H. He has sampled Anita Ward on his latest release. It's called RMB, Ring My Bell, H. It was the hottest record on a national radio station. I heard it there and knew I had to play it. So we're going to get that on very soon. Big shout out to Leah. She's loving the new music this week. Want to shout out Catherine as well, listening to us. Big shout out as well to John. He says, Lee, driving a taxi, got you on the dance party, and you're sounding absolutely great this week. Thanks very much for your love, John. Right, H and Ring My Bell, sampling the Anita Ward classic on the way in moments.

Love that tune. I mean, how to rework a 70s classic disco track into 2026, H, and Ring My Bell. Love it. Brilliant work. Cheers, H. Let's continue with this and promise you this earlier on, David Morales and Tiger Wilson. This is Craving on the New Music Hour.

brand new from Annabelle England, and Departamento is Midnight Calling. Also David Morales and Craving, brand new music. Let's continue with this then. Clean Bandit and Big Pig have teamed up for this brand new release called I Don't Want to Hurt You, fresh for summer 26. 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

That is James Carter and Crashing, Clean Bandit and Big Pig as well on Dance Party Weekly. 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

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This is the New Music Hour where we play you all the brand new releases we've got in our inbox, all the first plays on this week's show. Up next then, brand new music from David Guetta and A-Lock. They've teamed up for a brand new piece of music with Stick Figure. That's going to play in a few moments. Big shout out to Jessica. She says, Lee, loving the tunes this week but feeling the heat, so got the spray gun on at home, like the water mist fan. I need one of those in the studio, but we're not allowed water near the desk, you know what I mean? Technical stuff.

on playing on Dance Party Weekly, slowing things down a bit, but we're going to get back into it now with this brand new piece of music from Rhea Dan teaming up with Aluna George, the collab in Dance We Wanted for ages, and it's finally happened. This

Big and Shiny, Lizzie Curious, Hear Me Calling, brand new music, and also Rear Down with Aluna George on this week's Dance Party Weekly. To round us off for this week's show, we are done. Thanks very much for your company. Don't forget to listen on demand. It's been brilliant having you down the end of the radio this week. We're back here, same time, same place, next week for another episode. And listen on demand online and on the website as well, and through the streaming app. It's going to finish with brand new Jazzy and Chris Lorenzo. See you next week.

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Yeah, I gotta light the tower up for this. Yeah. Okay.

Yeah. 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Why was TPS at my crib until you boy slid? It is what it is. 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

0: And welcome to Dover Community Radio's Chill Zone number 53. That was Elton John with Lucy in the Sky with Diamonds. And I hope that you're okay and that you'll stay with me for the next 55 minutes for the DCR Chill Zone. If you like this show very much, then
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0: Here's the Beatles and The Long and Winding Road.

Long and Winding Road by the Beatles, and have you ridden on your bicycle the River Dour Greenway? It's brilliant, absolutely magic. You often see me on my bike up and down that, absolutely superb. And not only that, but right at the very far end, as you go down the seafront to the clock tower at the western end of the seafront, is Sue's Seafood. You can get some gorgeous cups of tea, and she's a lovely lady, and she chats to you. She's lovely, really nice.

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1: 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This

Taken from Halcyon of 2012, that was the lovely Ellie Goulding and Explosions. And here's Jean-Michel Jarre. Taken from Equinox of 1978 with Equinox Part 5. Dedicate this to Andy Chant as I'm following this with Katy Perry and Wide Awake for all you shift workers out there.

Katy Perry and Wide Awake here on Dover Community Radio's Chill Zone number 53. Now, for all your home and business needs, new and second user PCs and laptops, go to Castle Computers of 74 London Road, Dover on 201686. And hi to Gary. This is the Isley Brothers from their Let's Groove album with Harvest for the World.

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0: Foo Fighters and Next Year, and before you heard the Isley Brothers and Harvest for the World. And last track for this show, which is the Chill Zone 53 here on Dover Community Radio, is Deadmau5 from the album title Goes Here album, strange name that is, featuring Imogen Heap, and I absolutely adore her and anything she does, with a track called Telecommunications, if you can say that. Okay, thanks very much, and I'll see you around next week. Cheers then, bye.
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